0: I have an announcement.
1: Cannonball!
2: No, what's your announcement? No,
0: for Audrey. Okay. Jordan and I are shopping for our first home together.
1: Okay, stop.
3: Oh, wait,
1: stop.
3: Really?
1: No, no, we are...
3: No,
0: okay. I love that. So this morning we had to get to the studio super early because our contractors were here. And I was like, you know what, Jordan, why don't you and I just run to Home Depot together? Because it'll be quicker to just go get the stuff ourselves, mm-hmm. right? For them. Mm-hmm. And we're walking into Home Depot. It's like a bunch of contractors and then a few new couples.
3: Right.
0: And I'm like, Jordan and I, it's so exciting to be shopping for our new home together.
1: I was like, stop this.
3: I mean, you guys are like kind of matching today.
1: Oh my God.
2: So cute.
1: No, no.
0: What's our couple name?
1: No.
0: Jarek?
1: Damn it.
0: I love it. XYZ with Eric Zachary.

0: XYZ with Derek Zachary. Ariana Grande is getting litigious.
1: She's
0: suing the hackers.
1: She's suing the hackers, man. Okay, so I didn't know that this happened. I don't know if you guys knew that this happened, but I guess in 2023, she had somebody hack her online accounts and leaked 45 songs of hers.
0: Oh.
1: So, and then those were being sold on the dark web. And then also, there was someone who like pretended to be a photographer to talk to somebody on her team and then like accessed photos of hers.
0: She needs to tighten up that team.
1: And so, yeah.
0: When she was with SpongeBob, she got too relaxed. You forgot that you have like 45 million followers or whatever it was. I'm just saying, how are you that famous? And you don't have.
1: I was kind of shocked by that.
0: You don't have two-factor authentication, Ariana Grande.
1: So anyway, she's suing these people. I mean, probably. What I'm unclear on is if she knows who this person is or not yet.
0: I think if they're suing someone, that usually means like they have a name to take someone to court.
1: Why would they make it? So she's suing John Doe, but why wouldn't she name them?
2: Well, I don't know.
1: Why wouldn't she name them?
0: I try not to be mean because I probably know this more so than others because my girlfriend's an attorney. But like,
1: no, explain.
0: That just means the name is sealed. So that
1: why is it sealed?
0: Because they haven't proven or like it hasn't come to court yet.
2: It's
0: that they
2: ongoing,
0: so they can't use their name because then she could catch a charge for slandering their name. So sometimes victims' names or offender names.
1: Why can't you just sue people for
0: suing? It's not about suing. The court knows who it is.
1: Yeah. Well, yeah,
0: but they're just not publicly naming that person.
1: Okay, so this I understand now.
0: I think it was a man named John.
1: I know about John Doe. But I was confused because I was like, why wouldn't they just release that? But I guess, I mean, innocent till proven guilty, I suppose.
2: Yeah, that's literally it.
0: We live in. It's XYZ with Derek Zachary, your XYZ ENT Entertainment Report, all brought to you by Eggland's Best.
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0: Ryan Gosling,
1: yes,
0: has been announced as Ghost Rider at Comic-Con in San Diego. Check it out.
2: Is this really happening? This is a character I've wanted to play for a very long time. Paul H., thank you.
0: That's exciting. It's a little confusing because Ryan Reynolds, who I get the two confused all the time, was also there in like a Deadpool costume.
1: Yeah, because he's Deadpool. Yeah,
0: well, and he did a whole thing where he like walked through Comic-Con, but in costume. So everyone just thought it was some
3: attending
0: Comic-Con.
1: Yeah,
0: and then Robert Downey Jr. like called on him to answer a question. So in my head, I'm like, wait, he's playing both parts. And I'm like, oh no, the other Ryan's there too.
1: Yes,
0: both handsomes are there.
3: I have two things to say about this.
1: Okay.
3: One, you guys were right. I'm slowly learning about how they like soft launch superheroes.
0: Okay. Can you just say the first half of one again?
3: No.
0: You guys are right.
3: Thing two I have to say, okay. I have a vague memory from being like maybe 5 years old, being at my grandparents' house, and my grandpa was watching Ghost Rider with Nick Cage.
1: Yes.
3: And I didn't know that he was a Marvel character.
1: Yeah.
3: I thought it was just like a really weird, because my grandpa watches those weird like movies, like he watches like the movies on like History Channel. So I thought it was like one of those.
0: You thought it was history?
3: Yeah. I thought it was, no. I'm saying you know how they'll play like Leprechaun, you know?
0: The History Channel does not play Leprechaun.
3: Yes,
0: I would. I would be willing to put money on that. The History Channel does not play.
3: What is happening? Leprechaun. They play these like weird, like I swear.
1: No, they play history documentaries.
0: No. Okay,
1: XYZ.

0: I've got. It's called The Test. Test.
1: Oh, we're doing that again.
2: Oh.
3: We used to do that a long time ago.
1: Just to add, okay. You know, drama. Yeah, it's three pop culture questions all having to do with things that are in the news, but more specifically things we've recently talked about on the show, right? These questions are not hard. They're level yellow. That is because Jordan,
3: why do you do color coded levels?
1: You're a visual learner, Jordan. So colors are easier for you than numbers.
3: I'm mad. That's right.
1: Anyway, the questions are very mid-tier because I got yelled at for them being too hard. So pop culture trivia, three questions. Jordan playing Audrey. Audrey's hand is on her forehead. I don't know if that's because you're checking your forehead wrinkle or you're thinking too hard.
2: It wasn't my wrinkle this time. It was my vein.
1: Oh.
2: It's popping out already.
1: It's 24.
2: Let's go.
1: XYZ's The Test is next.

0: It's called The Test on XYZ with Eric Zachary. Cue the music. Cue the music too quick. You cued the music too quick.
1: I never know what you
0: do.
1: Like,
0: I am the conductor of the test.
1: You are so inconsistent with the cue the music.
0: I'm
1: going to
0: get one
1: thing.
0: Of those little conductor sticks.
1: You do it once every 2 months.
0: Anyway, okay. It's called The Test. Three pop culture questions. Audrey is taking on Jordan.
2: Yes. Yeah.
0: First one.
1: Whoa.
0: You buzz in with your name, but you got to wait for the full question to be over in order to get the chance to answer. All right. Three questions. Here we go. Question number one. Oh, it's brought to you by Chick-fil-A. The test brought to you by Chick-fil-A.
2: Okay.
0: So I failed question zero. Question one. Adam Driver has made it clear that he has zero interest in joining the Marvel Universe, even going so far to make a tradition, according to Marvel producers, to continuously take Zoom calls with them, only to underscore the fact that he is not interested. What 2021 film about a famous Italian fashion house and its founding family did he star in?
2: Oh. I don't remember.
0: I also built in some code blue hints.
1: Jordan.
0: Yeah, Jordan.
1: Versace.
0: No.
2: It was the other one.
0: There's only so many guys.
2: Yeah, but there were a couple
0: he
2: that
0: starred
2: came
0: alongside
2: out.
0: Lady Gaga, if that
2: yeah.
0: helps.
2: Yeah. Oh!
1: It wasn't the Versace film?
2: I don't remember because she's like...
0: You're thinking of the right thing, Jordan. You just have the wrong name.

0: She's like, I'm going to kill you.
1: One.
2: House of Gucci.
1: Oh, Gucci.
2: 0 points. Question number two.
0: Okay, I just don't remember.
2: Kesha has reminded her fans that she collects human teeth and is actually encouraging them to actively send them in to her for her collection. That's insane. Her 2010 debut album featured a slew of hits, including TikTok, Blah Blah Blah, and Your Love Is My Drug. What was the name of it?
0: Of the album?
2: Mm-hmm.
0: Audrey.
2: Audrey.
0: Animal
2: is correct.
0: Yay!
2: Nice. Animal is correct. It went quadruple platinum.
3: Wow.
2: Not to be confused with Cannibal, which was the follow-up EP that she put out in the same year. But Animal was the name of the album.
0: Nice.
2: One point for Audrey.
0: Love you, Kesha.
2: That's great.
0: I get you.
2: Question three. David Johnson has been announced as the new Black Panther, or more specifically, the continuation of the Black Panther lineage. He's the first actor to step into the role since Chadwick Boseman. What year was Black Panther released?
0: Audrey.
2: Jordan.
0: Audrey.
2: 2018. 2018 is correct. Audrey, that is very impressive.
3: Wow.
2: More specifically, February 16th, 2018. February 16th is my mom's birthday. So.
0: Oh, nice. Well.
2: Wakanda forever.
0: So I won.
2: 2 points for Audrey. Jordan's caught between two absurd people right now. Jordan, did you try on that one?
3: I did. She just said it faster.
2: Yeah. All right. The test this week goes to Audrey. It's XYZ's The Test. 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

0: What restaurant orders or just orders of drinks or food give you the ick?
1: Yeah.
0: My mom went on a tangent yesterday about how she's just really upset with people that go too crazy with Bloody Marys, which is crazy because my mom's the one that introduced me to Bloody Marys.
2: Right. My thing is, like, that woman loves me so dearly, but I don't feel like she understands me.
0: Are you saying my mother?
2: Yeah.
0: She doesn't understand you. I can tell you that much.
2: Yeah, but I love Bloody Marys.
0: Yeah.
3: Oh, so you're big on the Bloody Mary thing.
0: It's not a thing about Bloody Marys. It's people who want to put like hamburgers and sandwiches.
2: Put a BLT on my Bloody Mary.
0: Okay. Oh, okay. I wish you had been here for months. Yeah. But it begs the question, personally, between us and you and listening, what's something that someone orders that you're like, I can't get behind that?
1: Yeah.
0: We'll talk about restaurant or food orders that give you the ick next.

0: What can someone order at a restaurant or a bar that, whether they're your friend, your family, or your foe, or just maybe even a stranger, you're like, why? Why are you this kind of person that's allowed into this establishment? I'll start. Deviled eggs. It's one thing for it. First of all, it's important to know, and I understand I'm in the minority here. I don't like eggs. I especially don't like deviled eggs. But to me, that is kind of a... like an hors d'oeuvre you serve at like a family party or
1: sure.
0: So if you go to a restaurant to order,
1: okay,
0: what I already consider just no,
1: right?
0: Like, yeah, I'm like, oh, so you want to just have horrible breath for the rest of the evening?
1: Is it specifically deviled eggs because you're talking about like this is something that you get at a family party? If there are other things that should be categorized as like family party snack, does that give you the same ick, or is it like specifically?
0: It's because it's deviled eggs. Okay. It's a choice that I just don't understand them personally.
1: Sure.
0: But you're choosing something that you know is going to make you smell bad.
1: Right.
0: At usually a fancy restaurant.
1: Okay.
0: Like, don't tell me just because there's caviar on the top and you're overpaying for eggs.
1: Right.
0: That it's suddenly a delightful snack.
1: Okay.
0: To get that. And then also when I see, this is very gender stereotypical of me.
1: Okay.
0: So I'm not coming after, I'm coming after very specifically straight men, straight white men in bars that order cranberry vodkas. You're part of the queer community. I'm all for it, man. Go for it. But if you are a straight guy and you can't just order a beer or some version of an actual cocktail and you want a cranberry vodka, I'm looking at you like you deserve to be picked last for dodgeball.
2: Love men like that.
0: Really?
2: I have a friend who he's like this big burly dude. Uh-huh. Like,
1: okay.
2: Super like he'll just be like, yeah, can I get a lemon drop?
0: I agree that that's in the same lane, but even a lemon drop, at least it's some version of a cocktail or something.
2: It's not just like, can I get a vodka?
0: You have made no effort into your own education in mixology that the best thing you can order is a cranberry vodka, and you know they always drink it through the little straw too. Every time.
1: I did not know this about you.
0: Yeah.
1: Wow.
0: I judge hard.
1: That's hilarious.
0: When a visibly assumed heterosexual man
1: right.
0: orders a cranberry vodka.
1: Okay.
0: I'm like, dude, what's the matter with you?
1: You Neanderthal.
2: My turn. I'll be fast.
0: Yeah. Okay.
2: Well done steaks.
0: Okay.
1: Sure.
0: Yeah, I agree. Obvious. Or steak with ketchup. Like, I don't care however you order your steak.
2: Or
0: Burgers plain.
2: If you order a burger plain, like nothing on it, or if you get a burger with just cheese, I'm just judging you. Especially if the restaurant like has a signature burger and you're like, can I get that without
0: anything? Where you're at, right?
2: Yeah, I mean, but
0: you're like
2: also
0: a hot dog stand,
2: like,
0: and you don't know what kind of garnishes.
2: Sure,
0: they got.
2: Like yeah, whatever. But baseball like at game. Least put a pickle on it or something. Yeah. Jesus.
0: If you're an adult and you order a side of ketchup to go with your burger, you're a child.
1: Yeah,
0: you
1: yeah.
0: are a child. And Barack Obama agrees with me.
1: This is an excellent segue into mine. I don't care if it's a date, if you're with, you know, a good friend. Doesn't matter, man, woman. If you get a Shirley Temple,
0: same thing.
1: You're weak to me.
0: The only reason I won't fully co-sign a Shirley Temple is because maybe you don't have to order and you're not drinking, but you want to feel like you got a cocktail, and you also don't want to go off like a mocktail menu.
2: Not because you love Shirley Temple.
1: If you're an adult, you don't need to be. There's so many other things you could get, even if you're not drinking. A Shirley Temple is a children's drink. All right. It should be coming in a plastic cup. You should have crayons.
0: So if you get a regular burger, well done, with a side of ketchup, a Shirley Temple and deviled eggs, do not talk
1: you're,
0: to me.
1: You're at Fuddruckers or something.
0: Fuddruckers is great. They have a machine just for cheese, nacho cheese. You could put that on anything.
2: I haven't heard that name in years.
0: Was that your nickname or something?

0: The Woodmans. I'm Clint.
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to the top, I've been out of shape, thinking out the box, I'm an astronaut. I blasted off the planet, rock to cause catastrophe, and it matters more because I had it. Now I had a thought about wreaking havoc on an opposition, kind of shocking, they want a static with precision. I'm automatic, quarterback, I ain't talking second, pack it up on

0: YouTube and Peacock are teaming up, and I kind of think this one's for the people.
1: Yeah.
0: You know, I mean, you can claim monopoly. 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

0: More About Nothing is coming up on XYZ with Eric Zachary. We're learning about Lollapalooza, the big music festival that happens every year in Chicago.
1: Yes.
0: Honestly, one of the first major music festivals. Everyone loves to talk about Coachella or Governor's Ball or Austin City Limits, but Lolla kind of did it first. So we'll learn about the history of that since it's this week. Next, but first a little bonus fact.
1: Did you guys know that Heinz ketchup technically has a speed limit?
0: 66.
1: No, 67. It's actually 57 on the bottle. That doesn't have anything to do with what I'm talking about. So when they test it, it has to come out at such a slow rate or it gets rejected. If it doesn't, if the ketchup doesn't fall out the bottle at 0.028 miles per hour.
0: Why?
2: Are we talking about squeeze or are we talking about...
1: bottle the
2: got it
1: yeah so it has to
0: I
1: come
0: can't
1: out.
0: Get it to come out at all
1: yeah so. They kind of want that to be the case.
0: why are you creating frustration? First of all, ketchup is for children. If you're using ketchup for anything other than french fries as someone over 12, like you need it with your steak, you are a child.
1: Fair.
0: But
2: I agree. Like ketchup in my
1: but yeah right. they pride themselves in the richness of it. And if it is too loose, if it comes out the bottle too fast, they have, like, at their factories, a machine that'll test, like, how far and how quickly it gets there.
0: I like the idea of, you know how they have, like, the high school cops? Like, that can't be the best assignment. That they, like, if you're a cop at the high school versus, patrol officer.
1: Sure, yeah.
0: That someone, like, even lower than that has to, like, with a radar gun
1: be at with the ketchup.
2: Jeez.

0: Lollapalooza. I think I'm mad.
1: Okay.
0: I'm thinking in real time.
1: Yeah, what's up?
0: Why? I think I'm mad because I realize how many people use like a palooza.
1: Yes.
0: And then attach it to like their own name for a birthday party or something. Right. Yeah. They don't realize that derives from Chicago's Lollapalooza.
1: Sure. Mm-hmm.
0: And now like I've also talked to people when I've been traveling that know about Lollapalooza because of Brazil, or they, I think they have the France Lollapalooza,
2: yeah, uh-huh,
0: or the German one as well. Yeah. But I'm like, it started in Chicago, and it, for some reason, people don't make that connection.
2: You tell them, Eric.
0: Thank you. Thank you. But yeah.
1: All right.
0: You got Coachella, you got Governor's Ball, you got all these different festivals, but Lolla was kind of one of the first ones to do it.
1: So it's funny that you're like, oh, Chicago Pride, Lollapalooza, because at first Lolla started as a traveling tour.
0: It was a tour, yeah.
1: And it was solely for
0: Jane's Addiction.
1: Well, not just Jane's Addiction, Perry Farrell of Jane's Addiction,
2: jeez,
1: the front man.
2: Louise.
1: He started Lollapalooza, but it was Warped Tour before Warped Tour.
0: Oh, sure.
1: It was the hub for alternative bands, punk music, yeah, everything like that.
2: Yeah.
1: I mean, like sometimes they'd have artists like Ice-T, but this was in the 90s. And so it traveled regularly throughout America from like 91 to 98. And then in 98, they just couldn't keep it going. Ticket sales flopped.
2: Mm.
1: And then by 99, they canceled it outright. They tried to bring it back in 2003, tried to bring it back in 2004,
2: mm-hmm,
1: still just like couldn't get it off the ground. So as a farewell to Lollapalooza, Perry Farrell was like, let's just do a 2-day show,
0: mm-hmm,
1: all of our friends, whoever's played Lolla before, in Chicago proper.
2: Mm.
1: And it took off.
0: Yeah.
1: Then they start, you know, and this is what, 2005, so mid-2000s, then it was like, oh, okay, we can do it again. We just got to keep it in one city. And then rather than going to everybody comes to us. And it just kept gaining momentum.
0: Becoming a music festival because of it.
1: Exactly.

0: and then that's how, like, you know, you're saying, okay, you've got the governor's balls, you've got all these other ones. It was like, that was how you did it. Mm-hmm. And then everybody else was like, we got to have our festival here, and we got to have our festival
1: California
0: there.
1: California version, the New York version.
0: Exactly.
1: For those that don't know, because I'm from Chicago, so obviously I have a little extra pride with it. Lollapalooza is like the only music fest, not probably not the only, but like one of the only major ones where it's literally in the city center.
0: Yeah.
1: Like you can go see someone at 2 p.m. at Lollapalooza, leave, go back, get lunch in the city with like a 10-minute walk, and then go back into the festival.
0: Yeah.
1: Coachella, you have to
2: book, you're out like, there.
1: Yeah,
3: you're Coachella's a different,
1: it's a different animal.
0: Yes.
3: It's like a 2-hour shuttle to Coachella.
0: Yeah.
1: But yeah, Lollapalooza started as a tour, but its first mainstay home was in Chicago. It is this week, that's why we're talking about it. Headliners include Charlie XCX, Tate McRae, Lorde, Jenny, and more.
0: So isn't Olivia Dean the big one?
1: Olivia Dean, I wouldn't call her bigger than like Jenny or like Charlie XCX.
0: Sure.
1: Or
0: I mean, she's just I guess I'm an Olivia Dean fan. Sorry. My bad.
1: Be on the lookout for those videos. It's XYZ with their exact read. More about nothing. It's all brought to you by Chick-fil-A.
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0: It is officially the longest commercial flight that has ever occurred. Airbus A350 flew from Australia
1: yes,
0: to
1: of
0: France. Audrey, what do you saying over here now?
1: Yes, an Airbus 350. yes.
0: Don't do that.
1: I know what that looks like.
0: It flew from Melbourne to Toulouse, France.
2: Oh, Toulouse. I love Toulouse.
0: Toulouse, probably, if you didn't know that. That's where Airbus produces a lot of their airplanes.
1: Oh, what is an Airbus?
0: It's you have Boeing and you have Airbus. Those are two primary manufacturers of airplanes.
1: Why are you talking to me like I'm supposed to know this?
0: Most people at least know that there's two types of airplanes.
2: No, they don't.
0: And then you have Embraer, then you have, there's a few others. Bombardier, but
2: no one knows.
0: You've heard of Boeing, right?
1: Yeah.
0: Okay, Airbus is the European version.
1: Well, how was I supposed to know that Airbus?
0: Now you do. Maybe this is more about nothing. I was going to talk about, could you handle a 24-hour flight, but
2: absolutely
0: here it is.
2: Absolutely not.
0: XYZ.

0: in the world that is, what is it, Warner and Paramount that wanted to team up?
1: Yeah, that got blocked,
0: it's temporarily blocked right now. People are still trying to combine forces. Apparently, YouTube has announced that they and Peacock are teaming up. That if you have YouTube Premium, you will now have access to Peacock as well starting next year.
2: That's right. Okay. And I think this is, I think it's interesting. And like, you know, in the streaming wars, everybody is talking about like, oh, Netflix trying to, you know, grab a different company, the whole Warner situation, all these acquisitions are making it so cutthroat and so like, oh, they're at the top. This is stuff that shouldn't be happening. Mm-hmm. Like, I think a move like, you know, NBC Universal teaming up with YouTube is like, ah, you're kind of for the people on this one.
0: Yeah, I guess my hot take.

0: is like, I mean, it's not a hot take, but we're just coming back to cable.
1: Yeah.
0: However, I co-sign more of them teaming up because that's less individual services I have to sign up for.
1: Right, exactly.
0: It was like 2 years ago when we hit the pinnacle of like, if you didn't have five different subscriptions.
2: Yeah, it's like Netflix, Hulu, HBO, YouTube, Peacock.
1: Too much.
0: Yeah, I mean, I'm sure they're going to raise the price a little bit. But
1: sure.
0: Also,
1: sure.
0: I think too many people are sleeping on YouTube Premium.
1: Really?
0: I'll say it, yeah.
2: I mean... Yeah, I like YouTube. Like, I watch a lot of YouTube.
0: I watch a lot of YouTube videos like that I'll fall asleep to, like, just like mini documentaries or whatever it is. But now, anytime I use someone else's Google account and I'm immediately interrupted with an ad.
1: Sure.
0: And don't tell me an ad blocker works because they've found bypasses
1: for
0: that.
1: Right, yeah.
0: Like, that, it's just like, oh.
1: I feel like
0: I thought you were making more money than that. I'm sorry.
1: I feel like they've become, like, more mainstream. Like, not only do a lot of my friends have YouTube Premium, I feel like the odd man out, but, like, a lot of bars are using it. So, like, okay, maybe they want to just run through music videos or, they're putting on a live game. Like,
0: it's so funny to me because that's such a violation of, like, use and, like, you're supposed to have certain licensing for that.
1: I'm not trying to snitch on anybody, but...
0: I think we're past that point where, like, really who's going to come after, like, a local bar that, like, threw their Netflix up on their TV. But, like, back in the day, it used to be such a thing. There was a group called Muzak.
1: Yes.
0: M-U-Z-A-K.
2: I remember Muzak.
0: That you, as a restaurant owner, had to have a license to be able to play music in your bar. And now it's just everyone's like, well, I'm just going to...
1: I'm going to have YouTube
0: plug
1: premium.
0: In the aux. Yeah,
1: yeah, exactly.
0: All right, back to the point. YouTube and Peacock are teaming up. 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
5: Seems like today there's fees upon fees upon fees. 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

0: I guess you moved on really easily.
1: Better than that feeling you get after deleting 27 emails.
2: Goodbye.
1: Purge, baby, purge. Star 105.5.

0: Ariana Grande is suing John Doe, and Audrey thought it was a man named John.
1: Okay, I did not think that, but I did learn that they do in fact know who it is, and she's just suing somebody that they haven't released the name yet. I don't quite understand why you can't just release the name. Anyway,
0: slander. His or their attorneys are choosing to have that sealed right now.
1: Sure. Great. Okay, well, whoever this person is leaked 45 songs of Ariana Grande's in 2023 alone. Mm. And then also, I don't know if that's, I don't know if it's like a group of people, okay. I would imagine.
0: You think it's like anonymous? Like the hacker group?
2: QAnon.
1: Well, no.
0: They're coming after Grande.
1: No. Well, okay, so the... But then there was also the hacker that pretended to be the photographer. And I can't imagine that that person who's like doing stuff like that.
2: Saying, is it two separate parties or is
1: related.
2: It a team?
1: Yeah.
0: But then put the songs on the dark web. Like imagine being that much of a Ariana Grande stan that like you get access to the dark web, which is not somewhere you ever want to go.
2: Sure. Yeah.
0: For Ariana Grande
1: and you're
0: pop songs.
1: I can't wait to hear the new Ariana Grande.
0: You're like shopping on the same marketplaces that have like, body parts. Right, and you're give me the new sweetness.
1: You know?
0: Is that you're Ariana Grande?
1: Yeah.
2: What is happening right now? Yep.

0: Nike is bringing back the slides. I don't know if they went away, but they have new slides, right? The flip-flop style shoe that they're known for. They're teaming up with, I guess it's called Hyper Rise is how it's pronounced.
1: Yeah. Uh-huh.
0: It's spelled Hyper Ice.
1: Yeah. Mm-hmm.
0: So it makes no sense. Anyway, it's a new technologically advanced slide that can massage your feet. It's meant to be wearable recovery gear for athletes.
1: Okay.
0: Starting at $250, it can heat and massage your feet.
1: Yep.
0: And it drops September 29th for $249. I'm sure it will sell out almost immediately.
1: I don't think anybody needs this. I want to underscore athletes.
0: I'm not a Nike hype guy by any means, and these are the first pair I would be like, I'd probably drop $250 on this.
1: I don't understand why you're supposed to wear flip-flops because your feet get hot. Why would you want to heat them up all over again?
0: These are for recovery.
2: No, they're slides.
1: Yeah, like I said, these are for athletes.
0: You pop these doggies on when you get on the couch.
1: This is for LeBron.
0: No.
2: I don't like slides without socks.
0: They call me the LeBron of radio.
1: No one has ever said that once.
0: XYZ with Eric Zachary.

0: Nike is teaming up with Hyperise, I guess is the company. It's spelled horribly atrocious.
1: I love that that's it's your like gripe.
0: I can't get over it because I look at it and I see Hype Rice.
1: Okay.
0: Or Hyper Ice.
1: Okay.
0: And consider they're called the Hyper Slides. Right. It's a ridiculous way to spell
1: Hyper Slides, Hyper Rice. Anyway,
0: so it's a new version of the Nike Slide, which is the famous, you know, flip-flop that they're known for, like a slide-type flip-flop. But it's for recovery gear. So it can massage your feet, warm your feet, basically soothe the dogs after you've been out for some athletic
2: soothe the
0: activities.
2: Dogs when they're barking.
1: I think this is tech you don't need.
0: Why?
1: I don't think because
0: you love a pedicure, you like a foot massage. Why wouldn't you like these?
1: Because I don't want to get my foot massaged in a flip flop.
0: While it's hot, I think you would.
1: It's crazy.
0: You don't wear, at least like on your average day to day, you're not wearing flip flops because your feet are hot. You wear them as an alternative to having shoes on in the house.
1: Yeah, it's like a slipper.
0: I think you're the perfect customer for this.
1: I don't want a hot foot while my toes are out. That's why I wore flip-flops in the first place.
0: I think you can turn off the heating feature. I want the massage.
1: Okay.
2: I feel like, okay, here's what I will say. I'm intrigued.
0: Mm-hmm.
2: Okay. I'm into it.
1: Okay.
2: But I don't understand why you wouldn't just get one of those like little foot massager thingies.
0: It's huge.
1: Yeah.
0: It's a huge thing you have to worry about putting somewhere. They don't work that great. That's
2: well,
0: just that
2: I
0: same
2: can't imagine
0: function.
2: That these work that great because it's just vibration. It's not like,
1: and
2: you
1: are
2: know.
1: And are you going to be walking around while getting your foot massaged?
0: Maybe.
2: I do kind of want these.
0: That sounds wonderful.
1: That's counterintuitive.
0: Right, $250. I know for a fact that's not the most that Jordan has spent on a pair of shoes. What's the most you've paid for a pair of shoes, Audrey?
2: Me personally, not very much. Probably like $120.
0: Okay.
2: I don't really spend that much money on shoes.
0: I mean, obviously it's a premium price, but I would consider it. I've paid almost that for slide type footwear before.
1: Slides you've paid over $200 for?
0: Just under.
1: Okay.
0: Yeah.
1: All right, and so are you going to try to get these?
0: See, that's the problem. I would get these if I knew they were going to be available on Amazon and I don't have to go through the hoops of like dealing with hypebeasts that are going to try to resell them for $700.
2: Mm.
0: If and when they're available regularly, I may consider it. Yeah.
1: I think they should just sell these privately to professional athletes.
0: Like me.
1: And not, you are not that.
0: I am a professional athlete within my purview.
1: I would not say athlete.
0: I'm athletic.
1: Okay, so we agree.
0: Yeah, you want to see me do a somersault?
1: For the sake of like us not going to the hospital, I don't.
0: I know that for a fact, I can flip better than you.
1: Flip?
0: Yeah.
1: You can do a flip.
0: I can do a cartwheel. I can do a back handspring.
1: I can run faster, longer, lift more weight.
0: That's probably better.
2: Soccer. 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
0: The Olympics.
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1: Cannonball!
2: No, what's your announcement?
0: No, for Audrey. Okay. Jordan and I are shopping for our first home together.
1: Okay, stop.
3: Oh, wait,
1: stop.
3: Really?
1: No, no, we are...
3: No,
0: okay. I love that. So this morning we had to get to the studio super early because our contractors were here. And I was like, you know what, Jordan, why don't you and I just run to Home Depot together? Because it'll be quicker to just go get the stuff ourselves, mm-hmm. right? For them. Mm-hmm. And we're walking into Home Depot. It's like a bunch of contractors and then a few new couples.
3: Right.
0: And I'm like, Jordan and I, it's so exciting to be shopping for our new home together.
1: I was like, stop this.
3: You guys are like kind of matching today.
1: Oh my God. All right. No.
0: What's our couple name?
1: No.
0: Jarek?
1: Damn it.
0: I love it. XYZ with Eric Zachary.

0: 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Ariana Grande is getting litigious.
1: She's suing
0: the hackers.
1: She's suing the hackers, man. Okay, so I didn't know that this happened.

0: I don't know if you guys knew that this happened, but I guess in 2023, she had somebody hack her online accounts and leaked 45 songs of hers.
1: Oh.
0: So, and then those were being sold on the dark web. And then also, there was someone who like pretended to be a photographer to talk to somebody on her team and then like accessed photos of hers.
2: She needs to tighten up that team.
0: And so, yeah.
2: When she was with SpongeBob, she got too relaxed. You forgot that you have like 45 million followers or whatever it was. I'm just saying, how are you that famous? And well, you don't have.
0: I was kind of shocked by that.
2: You don't have two-factor authentication, Ariana Grande.
0: Well, what? I mean, yeah. So anyway, she's suing these people. I mean, probably. What I'm unclear on mm-hmm. is if she knows who this person is or not. Well, yet.
2: I think if they're suing someone, that usually means like they have a name to take someone to court.
0: Why would they make it? So she's suing John Doe, but why wouldn't she name them?
2: Well, I don't
3: know. Audrey.
0: Why wouldn't she name them?
2: I'm trying not to be mean because I probably know this more so than others because my girlfriend's an attorney. But like,
0: no, explain.
2: That just means the name is sealed. So that
0: right. Why is it sealed?
2: Because they haven't proven or like it hasn't come to court yet.
3: It's
2: that they
3: ongoing.
2: So they can't use their name because then she could catch a charge for slandering their name. So sometimes victims' names or offender names.
0: Why can't you just sue people for
2: suing? It's not about suing. No. The court knows who it is.
0: Yeah. Well, yeah.
2: She but knows. They're just not publicly naming that person.
0: Okay, so this I understand now.
2: It was a man named John.
0: I know about John Doe. But I was confused because I was like, why wouldn't they just release that? But I guess, I mean, innocent until proven guilty, I suppose.
3: Yeah,
2: that's literally it.
3: We live in.
2: It's XYZ with Eric Zachary, your XYZ ENT Entertainment Report, all brought to you by Eggland's Best.
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0: Today on XYZ with Eric Zachary, the longest commercial flight with Qantas Airlines just went from Australia to France, 24 hours, 23 minutes.
1: That's huge.
0: That is more than a day on an airplane.
1: Would you do it?
0: Yeah.
1: You would enjoy that?
0: I'm not saying I would enjoy it. I would do it and I would handle it better than most. I mean, I've been on a 21-hour flight before.
1: Okay.
0: It's not great. I'm not saying it's like my preference or hobby, but I could handle it. I know some people will lose their mind if they had to do that.
1: Audrey, would you?
2: That's like my personal nightmare.
0: Audrey is the worst flyer. How I am in a car
1: is how Audrey is on a plane.
0: Yeah.
2: I wish I could just like be in a car everywhere. I do not like being on airplanes. I don't enjoy it. The longest flight I've been on, I think, was like 14 hours or something like that. And it was
0: other things we talked
2: brutal.
0: About today on the show. XYZ's The Test, three pop culture questions. Audrey and Jordan going head to head to try to figure out who paid attention more this past week. I wonder who won. Ariana Grande is suing hackers who stole music from her and more. If you missed any of the show, or you want to watch the video version of XYZ with Eric Zachary, you can watch us now officially on Apple Podcast, which is crazy. It's very hard to get approved for. I had to go through a bunch of hoops.
1: Keep going, Eric.
0: So you can watch it on Spotify video. You can watch it on YouTube. And you can also hear the podcast everywhere else that you listen to your audio.

0: What restaurant orders or just orders of drinks or food give you the ick?
1: Yeah.
0: My mom went on a tangent yesterday about how she's just really upset with people that go too crazy with Bloody Marys, which is crazy because my mom's the one that introduced me to Bloody Marys.
2: Right, my thing is, like, that woman loves me so dearly, but I don't feel like she understands me.
0: Are you saying my mother?
2: Yeah.
0: She doesn't understand you, I can tell you that much.
2: Yeah, but you're I love Bloody Marys.
0: Yeah.
3: Oh, so you're big on the Bloody Marys.
0: It's not a thing about Bloody Marys. It's people who want to put, like, hamburgers and sandwiches.
2: Put a BLT on my Bloody Mary.
0: Okay. Oh, okay. I wish you had been here for months. Yeah. But it begs the question, personally, between us and you and listening, what's something that someone orders that you're like, I can't get behind that?
1: Yeah.
0: We'll talk about restaurant or food orders that give you the ick next.

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0: What can someone order at a restaurant or a bar that, whether they're your friend, your family, or your foe, or just maybe even a stranger, you're like, why? Why are you this kind of person that's allowed into this establishment? I'll start. Deviled eggs. It's one thing for it. First of all, it's important to know, and I understand I'm in the minority here. I don't like eggs. I especially don't like deviled eggs. But to me, that is kind of a... like an hors d'oeuvre you serve at like a family party or
1: sure.
0: So if you go to a restaurant to order,
1: okay,
0: what I already consider just no,
1: right?
0: Like, yeah, I'm like, oh, so you want to just have horrible breath for the rest of the evening?
1: Is it specifically deviled eggs because you're talking about like this is something that you get at a family party? If there are other things that should be categorized as like family party snack, does that give you the same ick, or is it like specifically?
0: No, it's because it's deviled eggs. Okay. It's a choice that I just don't understand them personally.
1: Sure.
0: But you're choosing something that you know is going to make you smell bad.
1: Right.
0: At usually a fancy restaurant.
1: Okay.
0: Like, don't tell me just because there's caviar on the top and you're overpaying for eggs.
1: Right.
0: That it's suddenly a delightful snack.
1: Okay.
0: To get that. And then also when I see, this is very gender stereotypical of me.
1: Okay.
0: So I'm not coming after, I'm coming after very specifically straight men, straight white men in bars that order cranberry vodkas. You're part of the queer community. I'm all for it, man. Go for it. But if you are a straight guy and you can't just order a beer or some version of an actual cocktail and you want a cranberry vodka, I'm looking at you. Like, you deserve to be picked last for dodgeball.
2: I love it. My thing is, love men like that.
0: Really?
2: I have a friend who he's like this big burly dude. Uh-huh. Like, okay. Super much. Like, he'll just be like, yeah, can I get a lemon drop?
0: I agree that that's in the same lane, but even a lemon drop, at least it's some version of a cocktail or something.
2: It's not just like, can I get a vodka cranberry?
0: You have made no effort into your own education in mixology that the best thing you can order is a cranberry vodka, and you know they always drink it through the little straw too. Every time.
1: I did not know this about you.
0: Yeah.
1: Wow.
0: I judge hard.
1: That's hilarious.
0: When a visibly assumed heterosexual man orders a cranberry vodka.
1: Okay.
0: What's the pattern with you,
1: Neanderthal?
2: My turn. I'll be fast. Yeah. Okay. Well done steaks.
0: Okay. Sure. Yeah, I agree. Obvious. Or steak with ketchup. Like, I don't care however you order your steak.
2: Or
0: you,
2: burgers plain.
0: Burgers plain.
2: If you order a burger plain, like nothing on it, or if you get a burger with just cheese, I'm just judging you. Especially if the restaurant like has a signature burger and you're like, can I get that without
0: where you're at, right?
2: Yeah, I mean, but
0: you're like
2: also
0: a hot dog stand and you don't know what kind of garnishes
2: they got. Like, yeah, whatever. But baseball like, game. At least put a pickle on it or something. Yeah. Jesus.
0: If you're an adult and you order a side of ketchup to go with your burger, you're a child.
1: Yeah.
0: You are a child. And Barack Obama agrees with me.
1: This is an excellent segue into mine. I don't care if it's a date, if you're with, you know, a good friend. Doesn't matter, man, woman. If you get a Shirley Temple.
0: Same thing.
1: You're weak to me.
0: The only reason I won't fully co-sign a Shirley Temple is because maybe you don't want to order and you're not drinking, but you want to feel like you got a cocktail and you also don't want to go off like a mocktail menu.
2: It's not because you love Shirley Temple.
1: Nope. If you're an adult, you don't need to be. There's so many other things you could get, even if you're not drinking. A Shirley Temple is a children's drink. All right. It should be coming in a plastic cup. You should have crayons.
0: So if you get a regular burger, well done, with a side of ketchup, a Shirley Temple and deviled eggs, do not talk to me.
1: You're at Fuddruckers or something.
0: Fuddruckers is great. They have a machine just for cheese, nacho cheese. You could put that on anything.
2: I haven't heard that name in years.
0: What was that, your nickname or something? The way you said that.
2: They
0: called me Fuddruckers.
2: That's like where we would go with my dad to hang out with his friends.

0: I know your parents are happily married, but when you say that's where we go with my dad, that's got like divorced dad. Right, I don't know where to take my kid energy.
1: Get her the burger, just cheese and a Shirley Temple.
0: Fuddruckers.
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0: It's called The Test.
1: Oh, we're doing that again.
2: Oh.
1: We used to do that a long time ago.
0: Just to add, you know, drama. It's three pop culture questions all having to do with things that are in the news, but more specifically things we've recently talked about on the show, right? These questions are not hard. They're level yellow. That is because Jordan,
1: why do you do color coded levels?
0: You're a visual learner, Jordan, so colors are easier for you than numbers.
1: I'm mad. That's right.
0: Anyway, the questions are very mid-tier because I got yelled at for them being too hard. So pop culture trivia, three questions. Jordan playing Audrey. Audrey's hand is on her forehead. I don't know if that's because you're checking your forehead wrinkle or you're thinking too hard.
2: It wasn't my wrinkle this time. It was my vein.
0: Oh.
2: It's popping out already.
0: It's 24.
2: Let's go.
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0: It's called The Test on XYZ with Eric Zachary. Cue the music. Cue the music too quick. You cued the music too quick.
1: I never know what you're
0: doing. I am the conductor of the test.
1: You are so inconsistent with the cue the music.
0: I'm
1: going to
0: get one of those little conductor sticks.
1: You do it once every 2 months.
0: Anyway, okay. It's called The Test. Three pop culture questions. Audrey is taking on Jordan.
2: Yes. Yeah.
0: First one.
1: Whoa.
0: You buzz in with your name, but you got to wait for the full question to be over. In order to get the chance to answer, all right? Three questions. Here we go. Question number one. Oh, it's brought to you by Chick-fil-A. The test brought to you by Chick-fil-A.
2: Okay.
0: So I failed question zero. Question one. Adam Driver has made it clear that he has zero interest in joining the Marvel Universe, even going so far to make a tradition, according to Marvel producers, to continuously take Zoom calls with them, only to underscore the fact that he is not interested. What 2021 film about a famous Italian fashion house and its founding family did he star in?
2: Oh. I don't remember.
0: I also built in some code blue hints.
1: Jordan.
0: Yeah, Jordan.
1: Versace.
0: No.
2: It was the other one.
0: There's only so many guys.
2: Yeah, but there were a couple that came out.
0: He starred alongside Lady Gaga, if that helps.
2: Oh!
1: It wasn't the Versace film?
2: I don't remember because she's like...
0: You're thinking of the right thing, Jordan. You just have the wrong name. Three.
2: She's like, I'm going
0: two,
2: to kill you.
0: One. House of Gucci.
1: Oh, Gucci.
2: Yeah, House of Gucci.
0: 0 points. Question number two.
2: Okay, I just don't remember.
0: Kesha has reminded her fans that she collects human teeth and is actually encouraging them to actively send them in to her for her collection. That's insane. Her 2010 debut album featured a slew of hits, including TikTok, Blah Blah Blah, and Your Love Is My Drug. What was the name of it?
2: Of the album?
0: Mm-hmm.
2: Audrey.
0: Animal is correct.
2: Yay!
1: Nice.
0: Animal is correct. It went quadruple platinum.
1: Wow.
0: Not to be confused with Cannibal, which was the follow-up EP that she put out in the same year. But Animal was the name of the album.
2: Nice.
0: 1 point for Audrey.
2: Love you, Kesha.
0: That's great.
2: I get you.
0: Question three. David Johnson has been announced as the new Black Panther, or more specifically, the continuation of the Black Panther lineage. He's the first actor to step into the role since Chadwick Boseman. What year was Black Panther released?
2: Audrey.
0: Jordan.
2: Audrey. 2018.
0: 2018 is correct. Audrey, that is very impressive.
1: Wow.
0: More specifically, February 16th, 2018. February 16th is my mom's birthday. So.
2: Oh, nice. Well.
0: Wakanda forever.
2: So I won.
0: 2 points for Audrey. Jordan's caught between absurd people right now. Jordan, do you try on that one?
1: I did. She just said it faster.
0: Yeah. All right. The test this week goes to Audrey. It's XYZ's The Test. All brought to you by Chick-fil-A.
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0: Ryan Gosling,
1: yes,
0: has been announced as Ghost Rider at Comic-Con in San Diego. Check it out.
2: Is this really happening? This is a character I've wanted to play for a very long time. Paul H., thank you.
1: That's exciting.
0: It's a little confusing because Ryan Reynolds, who I get the two confused all the time, was also there in like a Deadpool costume.
1: Yeah, because he's Deadpool. Yeah,
0: well, and he did a whole thing where he like walked through Comic-Con but in costume, so everyone just thought it was some attending Comic-Con.
1: Yeah,
0: and then Robert Downey Jr. like called on him to answer a question. So in my head, I'm like, wait, he's playing both parts. And I'm like, oh no, the other Ryan's there too.
1: Yes,
0: both handsomes are there.
3: I have two things to say about this.
1: Okay,
3: one, you guys were right. I'm slowly learning about how they like soft launch superheroes.
0: Okay. Can you just say the first half of one again?
3: No.
0: You guys are right.
3: Thing two I have to say, okay. I have a vague memory from being like maybe 5 years old, being at my grandparents' house, and my grandpa was watching Ghost Rider with Nick Cage.
1: Yes.
3: And I

0: didn't know that he was a Marvel character.
1: Yeah.
0: I thought it was just like a really weird, because my grandpa watches those weird like movies. Like he watches like the movies film? On like History Channel. So I thought it was like one of those.
2: Oh, you thought it was history?
0: Yeah. I thought it was, no. I'm saying you know how they'll play like Leprechaun, you know?
2: The History Channel does not play Leprechaun.
0: Yes, they do.
2: I would be willing to put money on that. The History Channel does not play.
0: What is happening? Leprechaun. They play these like weird, like, I swear.
1: No, they play history documentaries. No.
2: Okay. All right.
1: XYZ.

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0: YouTube and Peacock are teaming up, and I kind of think this one's for the people.
1: Yeah.
0: You know, I mean, you can claim monopoly, you can claim there are too many people are getting too much of a control over entertainment, but I'm kind of a fan when you have a subscription to one service and then now you get another one, like the Disney Hulu Plus or Disney Plus Hulu, whatever it was. But yeah, if you have YouTube Premium, you'll now have access to Peacock starting in 2027. Mm-hmm.

0: YouTube and Peacock are teaming up, and I kind of think this one's for the people.
1: Yeah.
0: You know, I mean, you can claim monopoly, you can claim there are too many people are getting too much of a control over entertainment, but I'm kind of a fan when you have a subscription to one service and then now you get another one, like the Disney Hulu Plus or Disney Plus Hulu, whatever it was. But yeah, if you have YouTube Premium, you'll now have access to Peacock starting in 2027.
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0: spontaneous, unplanned fun.
1: Fun yesterday. We had a lot of fun yesterday. Tina's niece, Lily, had a lemonade stand going.
2: I know. Isn't that so sweet?
1: Adorable. It's Joe and Tina, Star Morning Show. I stopped over at the McHenry Riverwalk Shops, and you had Lily set up with her lemonade.
2: Yes.
1: And, of course, her mom, your sister Lisa, was there with the new baby Lincoln.
2: I know. Isn't he just the cutest?
1: He is. He is adorable. I got to hold the little baby
2: I
1: yesterday.
2: Know. You hold him, yeah. You are just like so much bigger than him.
1: It's
2: so weird to see you holding a little baby.
1: It's hard to remember for me. You know, my boys are 18 and 20 now, and I have a niece, a nephew, but when that baby is so new like
2: I know.
1: Can hold him in like one hand, but his his head is of the wobbly nature right
2: now.
1: Oh,
2: yeah, he's like a bobblehead still. He's getting there.
1: The best way to describe it, but Lily had this lemonade stand going, and it was so cute, and I love that there has been the update to lemonade stands, like for your niece, Lily, is she takes Venmo now.
2: She does, so, yes. I mean, she's up with the times. It's 2026, Joe.
1: So how much was the actual lemonade? Because I overpaid by a lot. I know that I did.
2: I think all of us did. Yeah, it was only $1 and you got a full cup.
1: Yeah, no, it was good. I made her, it was a little bit low, and Tina walks over. Tina walks over and goes, what are you doing to my niece? I said, well, it wasn't filled at the top, and I paid top dollar. Here for the lemonade. I gave her $7.50.
2: Oh, that was
1: for
2: nice
1: a lemonade.
2: Yeah.
1: And I was like, well, Lily, you know, she's got a birthday coming up and everything.
2: It's
1: and I
2: today.
1: Just figure, is it today?
2: That's it is right. Today, yes. Can
1: so,
2: you believe it?
1: Happy birthday to little Lily and her lemonade stand. But I know you posted, and you know, this was something that was on her bucket list, right?
2: It is. I think it's really sweet. So both her and her other brother, Austin, they have a summer bucket list, and they want to make sure they can check all the things off before school starts, because it's coming up here.
1: Yeah, I can't believe it. I heard Hannah B was talking about school starting on her afternoon show yesterday. How it's sooner and sooner every single year, and pointed out, you know, some schools they start the second week of August.
2: Yeah, it's true.
1: That's still like the middle of summer in most people's heads. And I have to agree with her on that one, you know?
2: When we were back in school, I remember going like after Labor Day or closer to Labor Day weekend.
1: Well, my birthday's August 27th. We always started like on my birthday.
2: Exactly.
1: And I never, because my birthday is August 27th, it always was like the first day of school for me when it was my birthday.
2: Oh.
1: And yeah, what stunk is you didn't know any of the kids, and there was no cupcakes or anything. It was the first day.
2: Oh, so you didn't get any parties.
1: Nah, you're not gonna give a bunch of third graders sugar on the first day of school.
2: Definitely.
1: Like, it's
2: not.
1: Joey Cicero's birthday. His mom sent these cupcakes in, and I don't even know. Parents are probably not allowed to send cupcakes or anything to school these days.
2: Yeah, I don't know the rules anymore.
1: I'm gonna tell you right now, you're probably not allowed to.
2: Right.
1: That's a guess on my part.
2: It's all got to be like store-bought. Yeah.
1: Yes, yeah, and the labels and everything else.
2: Yep.
1: And you have to clear it with 19 people, the Board of Education, everything
2: of course,
1: else. I know
2: things.
1: And I was in school a long, long time ago, so just keep that in mind, okay?
2: Exactly.
1: It's Joe and Tina, Star 105.5.

0: Star 105.5, Joe and Tina. The impossible question is actually going to have to do with elementary school years for you.
1: Ooh, we're taking it back.
0: Yeah, and that will be happening here in just a couple of minutes, around 6:20. And by the way, we do have an early prize for you once again.
1: Yeah, so it's 4 tickets to the McHenry County Fair that kicks off next week.
0: Yeah, less than a week away from the fair in Woodstock. It's Star.

0: Star 105.5, Joe and Tina, so many great concerts going to be coming to Chicago, and of course, Lollapalooza is this weekend.
1: Mm-hmm. Yeah, so you getting excited?
0: Yeah, you know, it's going to be fun. So officially, I am going to be helping out Lisa Allen. There is a not-for-profit, it's called Musically Fed, and this is an organization, this is their sixth year partnering with Lollapalooza.
1: Oh, awesome.
0: Where they will be donating to a bunch of places that focus on veterans, seniors, and area shelters, where the backstage catering is going to feed those in need. Really cool.
1: Oh, great. Yeah. So it gets distributed to some of those people in the groups that need it.
0: Of course. Yes.
1: Awesome.
0: And so, you know, to be part of that, because, you know, you think about the amount of food that goes through Lollapalooza,
1: of course,
0: and especially in the backstage area, trying to take care of artists and everyone else that might be connected with the production.
1: Yes.
0: So they're based out of Phoenix, and I know that they do a fantastic job. I've seen Lisa Allen doing this over the past years. Musically Fed is the name of it. So yeah, they repurpose backstage catering to feed those in need. So I'm looking forward to being out there on Thursday and, you know, having some fun, but also helping out as well.
1: Honestly, that is a really cool thing to do, because you never know what they do with all that food. You just assume that they
0: yeah,
1: throw it all away.
0: Right.
1: So, I mean, kudos to whoever started that organization. That's so cool.
0: So it's musicallyfed.org if you do want to check out this organization, musicallyfed.org. And I'm sure they do this nationwide,
1: yeah,
0: as well. And, you know, the amount of manpower that it takes.
1: Yep.
0: Do I say person power or is it manpower? The amount of manpower that it takes to,
1: yeah,
0: do something like this. And then, you know, to see Lorde perform at Lollapalooza will be pretty darn cool
1: also
0: too.
1: Also that, so, yes. Yeah. That's like the cherry on top, right?
0: Yeah, all part of it. And so Lolla down at Grant Park this coming weekend, and looking forward to being out there and having some fun. I know that the other day we talked about there's Lollapalooza in Grant Park, and there's people that will be burying their alcohol and other things in near trees at Grant Park, so that when they get in for the festival, they can go dig it up and be able to party without trying to get it through the front gates, which is just, it's a yearly thing that happens.
1: Yeah, when you were talking to my husband and I about that,
0: yeah,
1: I was like, what? People are really just burying,
0: yeah,
1: their liquor to get it in.
0: Yeah. I mean, look, you need to party in
1: Grant
0: Park at Lolla.
1: Wow.
0: And that is part of it. There's people that, I mean, they'll go down like 2 weeks, 3 weeks before.
1: Right.
0: They'll dig up around a tree. And then during the festival, you'll see them. They're like pirates, you know, looking for their treasure.
1: Yeah, exactly.
0: Like, it was by this tree.
1: Yeah.
0: I marked it with this. And they just dig up and they,
1: right,
0: pull out a bunch of little shots or,
1: oh,
0: whatever.
1: My gosh.
0: And whatever they wanted to hide. And it's like a Lolla treasure that they have down at Grant Park.
1: I mean, listen, I guess you do what you got to do.
0: And they do. They do what they got to do down there. It's Joe and Tina. Impossible Questions coming up next.
2: Seriously, why not?
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0: All right, we got some passes for the McHenry County Fair coming up just a week, less than a week now for the kickoff of that. That's going to be part of the impossible question. I know you posted the lemonade stand that your niece Lily had yesterday.
1: Yeah, she did such a great job.
0: And a summer bucket list. Tina was asking about that, if your kids have one of those, because your sister Lisa was now with three kids, is basically like trying to schedule everything.
1: Exactly. It's everything. Crunch time.
0: Yeah, school's going to be starting, so she had a baby in the middle of everything.
1: She sure did.
0: Yeah, so pictures are up. We'll read your comments on the air about summer bucket list. Joe and Tina, Star 105.5.

0: 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We have a four-pack of tickets for an event that is kicking off at the fairgrounds Tuesday next week.
1: Yeah, we are so excited. It really is a fest that you need to go to every single year. It's a staple here in the area. They have a pageant. They have so many things for you and the kids, the carnival, and all the food on the stick.
0: It's the McHenry County Fair.
1: Yes.
0: All right, so here it is. About 30% have this from our elementary days, no matter how long ago you attended. So from elementary school days, about 30% of us have this from our elementary school days, no matter how long ago you attended. What are we talking about? Think about this one for a second. Four-pack tickets, McHenry County Fair, up for grads. Of course, you can text us your answer, but to win, you got to get on the air. 800-861-1055. Tina, what do you think it is?
1: Maybe it's their... Maybe it's like a friend, like their best friend that they've had for a really long time.
0: That's a good guess. And I'm sure there's people that have their best friend from back in elementary school.
1: Of course.
0: It's not it.
1: Ugh.
0: So let's see. All right, let's take that one off the table. What do you think it is now for the early win? About 30% of us have this from our elementary school days, no matter how long ago you attended. What are we talking about? 800-861-1055. 800-861-1055.
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4: Today and tomorrow, we have a really nice day. Sunshine and a high of 81. Tomorrow, more sunshine and a high of 85.
5: 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About 30% of us have this from our elementary school days, no matter how long ago you attended. Tina took one of the answers off the board.
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0: course, Tina got her guess in, and now it's up to you for the impossible question, Joe and Tina. It's a Star Morning Show. About 30% of us have this from elementary days, no matter how long ago you attended. And I liked your guess, Tina. Wasn't it? But it was a good guess.
1: So I thought it was a friend, maybe your best friend that you've had since that age.
0: So what are we hanging on to from our elementary school days? Hello, Joe and Tina. What is this one?
2: Is it artwork?
0: No, but I do have artwork that my mother saved for me.
1: Yes.
0: That is, it's one of those things.
2: Yeah,
0: and thank,
2: so do I.
0: Yeah, exactly. Thank you for the call. So, yeah, I still have art from my mom that she kept from when I was in elementary school.
1: Oh, that's so sweet.
0: And, of course, I always kept my kids' stuff. So now I'm going to have, now they're going to have everything.
1: Exactly.
0: It's just going to keep going generation to yes. generation.
1: I know.
0: And you look at that stuff, cute. But not what we're looking for. Hello, Joe and Tina. What's your guess for this impossible question?
3: The pictures, graduation.
0: Nope, not graduation pictures. Thanks for the guess. 800-861-1055. So here we go. An early hint. It is not a physical item at all.
1: Oh.
0: It's not a physical item. It's more so a memory. Maybe a favorite one of these, and you use it specifically for something. So it's from your elementary school days. It is not a physical item, but is more so maybe name or something along those lines that you keep and still use to this day. What is it for the early prize? We have a 4-pack of tickets for you.
1: Yeah, for the McHenry County Fair kicks off next week.
0: Yeah, a lot of fun, live music,
1: fair,
0: the pageants. You go to McHenryCountyFair.com for more details. We'll take more of your guesses next. Get the answer at Star.

0: hint is out there for the impossible question, but if you're just joining us, a recap. Joe and Tina, it's the Star Morning Show, and we have some tickets for one of the biggest events of the year in our area coming up.
1: It is called the McHenry County Fair. You can enjoy it in Woodstock at the fairgrounds.
0: All right, so about 30% of us have this from our elementary school days, no matter how long ago you attended. It is not a physical thing, more so like maybe a name, and you use it for something specific. What is this for the early win? 800-861-1055. 800-861-1055. Morning, it's Joe and Tina. What is this one?
2: Is it your nickname?
0: No, not a nickname, but we're getting there. We're moving toward it. Hello, Joe and Tina. What is it?
3: Good morning. I think it's your report card.
0: No, not your report card. I have those with all the pictures my mom saved.
1: Right.
0: Hello, Joe and Tina. What's your guess for this one?
3: How about a nickname?
0: Another, again, a popular one, but not it. So this is, you would use, I don't know, maybe like favorite teacher, name of the school, the mascot, something like that. So headed in the right direction, I feel like, with the nickname.
1: Mm-hmm.
0: What do you think it is? We've got a 4-pack of tickets to go to the McHenry County Fair starting next week on the 4th. Unbelievable. It's already coming up.
1: I know, like, but we're so excited. It's honestly, yeah. It is so, so fun because the carnival, the games, all the stuff for the family.
0: Yeah, it's just a good balance between you get to see the 4-H where there's, you know, kids that are raising these animals in the area and all proud of it.
1: Yes.
0: You have the pageant. You have great artists performing live. McHenryCountyFair.com for details. Hello, Joe and Tina. What is this one?
4: I think it's your email.
0: Oof. Close, but not it. Email is close. We're getting there.
1: Okay.
0: So, you know, you could use this for your email or other things. I don't want to give it away. Hello, Joe and Tina. So what are you using for your elementary days? What is it?
3: School ring?
0: Nope, not a ring. It's words. Hello, Joe and Tina. What is this one?
3: Is it to recover your password?
0: That's it. We're going to give it to you.
1: Oh,
0: yeah,
1: man.
0: So 30% of people will use like maybe the school name, a favorite teacher, the mascot of elementary school, and you got it right. So you got a 4-pack of tickets to the McHenry County Fair, okay?
3: Yay.
0: Hold on just 1 second. Thanks for listening. Appreciate it. And again, the fair has a lot to offer. Good fun. I'll be out there for opening night, August 4th. McHenryCountyFair.com for more details. So yeah, Tina, it's using maybe the name of your favorite teacher for one of your passwords or the recovery.
1: I would be afraid that I would forget some of those. You know what I'm saying? Like, if it's so long ago.
0: I said it was a long time ago, but, you know, you remember your favorite teacher.
1: Of course,
0: there's someone that, you know, made a mark on you.
1: Absolutely.
0: Remember my 3rd grade teacher? Still listens. She's in the area.
1: Oh, that's so sweet.
0: She got married since she was my teacher. So
1: right,
0: she's
1: so
0: not
1: her
0: known.
1: Last name is different. Yeah, I gotcha.
0: That was always weird as a kid trying to figure that out. Like, why is her name changed? What happened? You just couldn't wrap your head around it.
1: And also seeing your teacher outside of the classroom, you're like, oh, they're real?
0: Yeah, I thought you lived there.

0: Exactly. You lived in your classroom, which we'll talk more about teachers and their classrooms coming up next.
1: Yes.
0: And that's something that is going to be happening this time of the year, of course. And that wraps up the impossible question.
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1: 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Hey there, it's Tina Bree from The Morning Show. 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

0: stopped in yesterday at Alloy Personal Training off of Algonquin Road. It's just west of Randall Road. And I'll be out there Saturday starting at 10 a.m. with a bunch of giveaways. And you can check out what they're all about.
1: Yeah, there's a $500 raffle basket that they're giving away.
0: I know, pretty sweet. I was in there and, you know, meeting the staff, yes, saying hello. Meet me there. 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

0: This is the time of year I heard Hannah B. talking about on the afternoon show here on Star. Her teacher friends already getting ready to go back to school.
1: Yeah, there's a lot of preparation.
0: And preparing your classroom, starting to get things ready. We've talked about the wish list that teachers have out. And Hannah, rightly so, pointed out that it's like the middle of summer still. And
1: it feels that way. It does.
0: Teachers are planning their classroom. So maybe in the next week, maybe next 2 weeks, we start to ask teachers, send us pictures of your classroom. Like if you have one now, I don't know if any teachers have gotten into the school yet or not.
1: You might be an overachiever if you did.
0: I would like to see, like, what is the one thing in your classroom that you're super excited about for the kids, and something that you set up might be unique to your classroom, and what grade, what school. If you want to hit us up, you can text us a picture. I'm sure if you're a teacher and you set up your room, you probably have already taken pics to send to like friends and colleagues, people that, you know, in your life that you want to say, hey, look, I'm getting ready to go back.
1: Well, and especially if you have taken pictures in previous years and you're going to continue with something special in the classroom, we would love to see it. And honestly, maybe it might help some other teachers with some really great ideas.
0: Yeah, good point. So, star105.com, or you can just text us. Hit us up at our 800 number.
1: It's 800-861-1055.
0: Yeah, 800-861-1055. Looking forward to seeing the setups and everybody going back to school. I don't know, by the way, whether or not you're allowed to still bring snacks or cupcakes for your birthday. I brought it up. And my guess is no, you're probably not.
1: You're probably right. It has to be store bought, and you probably have to make sure that with kids with their nut allergies.
0: That's another big thing, pop up on that. So a lot of back to school talk here across the Northwest Burbs as we get closer and closer to the big day happening where the kids go back and moms, dads that stay at home are like, thank goodness.
1: I know.
0: It's finally going to happen. They're going to finally leave.
1: Yes.
0: Get them out of here. Thank goodness.
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2: 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I've been there for almost 30 years. 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I just love them. I love that they still come in. I do work the breakfast, so I love our Around the Clock Benedicts. I'd like you all to come and see me. Come and see all the girls. You'll have a great experience at Around the Clock.
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0: Star 105.5 under an hour away now from a chance at pinball tickets. We're going to be hooking you up with a bunch of keywords throughout the day.
1: Yep, so the first one is just after 8 o'clock.
0: And then with Jillian at 10 and noon and Hannah B. from 3 to 5. At those times, Pitbull in Chicago. More you enter, better your chances to win with those keywords. You got

0: Star 105.5, Joe and Tina. You know, Steven's girlfriend stayed over this past weekend. That's my oldest son. Mm-hmm. And she, I do not talk to her a lot. Like, I see her, she seems very, like, soft-spoken.
1: Okay, yeah.
0: And so she was leaving on Monday. I heard someone come upstairs. I thought Steven maybe got home from work, but it was Kira. And I go, hey, I'm like, she goes, I have to go to work. I'm like, yeah, what are you doing now? And she goes, well, I work for a game show place in Oak Brook.
1: A game show?
0: Yeah, it's called Great Big Game Show at Oak Brook Center.
1: What?
0: And I go, wait. I go, you're on the microphone? And she goes, yeah. I go, you've said like two words to me the entire time that I've known you. I've been dating my son for like a year. And like maybe it's my fault. I don't know. And then Adam, my youngest, is telling me, because I was talking about it.
1: Yeah.
0: And he's like, no, she talks a lot. When she gets going, she talks a lot.
1: She's like,
0: she hung out with mom one day and they like talked the entire time. And I'm like, okay, well then I need to maybe just see her more.
1: You need to maybe strike up a conversation with her more.
0: Yeah. But I guess the place is called Great Big Game Show.
1: And what kind of a game show is this?
0: It looks like they play, you know, spin the wheel games and mm-hmm. stuff like that. So it's kind of like being on a game show. So the best way that I can describe it is, you know how you do those escape rooms?
1: Yes.
0: It's similar to that, but it's called Great Big Game Show. And you play games on there.
1: That's so cool.
0: Yeah, and I'm like, man, I want to open a place like that in the area.
1: Yes.
0: A game show thing. It says real studio, live host, your own game show. Huh.
1: And she's the host?
0: I guess so. I never would have known. Two teams face off. Classic game show mini games with a live host. See, that's the thing. I don't know if they use the actual names of game shows.
1: Right.
0: But then if you're thinking what I'm thinking, like a Hoyland crew night out for this, to take a ride to Oak Brook and do this.
1: Oh my gosh.
0: Yeah. They do big groups and everything.
1: That would be so fun.
0: Our studios can host 2 to 14 people at a time, depending. Groups larger than 14 may be split into 2 separate studios. So it's got the lighting, it's got the big wheel, it's got everything.
1: Stop. And then what like prizes do you win? Is there, you know, anything to win, or is it just pride?
0: Teams rack up points throughout the game, and the team with the most

0: to match the group's age range and preferences. Huh. That sounds like a night out.
1: So who are the teams?
0: It's the whoever you bring with you.
1: I'm saying, like, if we're going to bring, like, the Hoylands, like, are we splitting up? Like, you know, who are the team? Who's the team captains?
0: I think we would have enough to split it into two groups.
1: Gotcha.
0: And then play against one another.
1: Right.
0: That's what it sounds like. I don't know. She was telling me about it. I looked it up and I go, okay, this seems kind of cool.
1: I didn't even know anything like that existed.
0: Cool concept. I know some bars and stuff do it.
1: Yeah.
0: So why not have an actual location?
1: Fun.
0: Where you do it. It's called Great Big Game Show. Pretty cool.
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0: Chicago, and we are getting closer and closer. Just after 8 o'clock, first keyword of the day.
1: Yeah, we've got a couple of them throughout the rest of the day for you. Now, the more keywords you get, the better chance it is for you to win these tickets.
0: Yeah, when Pitbull comes to Chicago, part of summer here with Star 105.5, it's Joe and Tina.

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1: Oh yes, wow.
0: Fancy now. We are up for we're up for a major award.
1: I mean, look at us go.
0: We found out yesterday. It's very exciting, actually.
1: Honestly, yeah, I think it's really cool.
0: So this is the National Association of Broadcasters does the Marconi Radio Awards. It's kind of like the It's like the Oscars of radio, the Emmys of radio.
1: Right. I was trying to explain to my husband exactly what it was.
0: Right.
1: And it's like, it's hard to explain, but I guess that's a good way of putting it. Yeah.
0: So this will be something that happens in New York in October. Our biggest concern is not winning. It's actually getting to go to New York and the company pays for it.
1: Right.
0: Like, that's what we're working on right now. Okay. So we'll see if that comes to fruition or not. I was looking up flights last night.
1: Were you?
0: To New York for the time. It happens in October, and there was only like two

0: 50 round trip.
1: Okay, that's American. Not bad. There we go.
0: So,
1: I mean, I did text, you know, our GM, Kathleen. I was like, so does that mean we're all taking a little trip?
0: That's what I'm talking about. So, Joe and Tina Mornings, Crystal Lake, have officially been named finalists for the 2026 NAB Marconi Radio Awards.
1: Oh, man.
0: Announced by the NAB, they recognize overall excellence in radio. Huh, wow.
1: Oh.
0: You're welcome for this fine entertainment on your radio every morning. That's Joe and Tina are finalists. And so here's who we're up against.
1: Oh, boy.
0: You ready?
1: See, I didn't look at any of that.
0: We're up against Buzz Jackson from Tucson, Arizona.
1: Okay.
0: We're up against Ron Olson and Karen Perrin from Memphis, Tennessee.
1: Oh.
0: We're up against Ben Davis and Kelly Kay from Louisville, Kentucky.
1: Okay.
0: And we're up against The Blake Show with Kelly and Todd in Portland, Maine. If we don't beat the people from Maine,
1: okay, yeah,
0: I'm retiring.
1: Yeah, what happens officially in Maine? Come on.
0: Maine? How did Maine get in there? What is going on here? Maine? Is there enough people to even listen to the radio in Maine?
1: They got lobster.
0: They got lobster, they got crab cakes and whatever else. So, award nominated. Marconi Award nominated.
1: Wow. We're finalists.
0: It's finalists, and we're just hoping on a trip. We're hoping on a free trip to somewhere.
1: Stop.
0: Maybe we just need to sponsor it out or something. Joe and Tina's trip to New York.
1: Yeah.
0: Have you been to New York before?
1: No.
0: Oh, man.
1: Oh, no. Yes, I have. I lied.
0: Oh, yeah. That's right. You guys had a cruise and you stayed like a day, right?
1: I tried it for, I mean, honestly, it wasn't the like, it wasn't the best.
0: It was quick, right?
1: It was like, it was really fast. Yeah, and we were just in like, yeah.
0: Well, this is, so it's on a Tuesday night at the Edison Ballroom.
1: Why do they make it on a Tuesday?
0: Because the convention, the NAB convention is happening. So then people that go to the Marconis will then stay for the convention happening.
1: Oh.
0: And I don't think, and the company is going to be like, you guys are staying there 8 days? Like, what is happening here?
1: Come on, we got to have a couple days.
0: So, you know, Marconi, it's a big deal.
1: This is actually pretty awesome.
0: It's the person that invented radio, right?
1: That's right.
0: Okay, good.
1: Yeah.
0: Just want to make sure that's
1: it. Isn't it?
0: Maybe we should know that going into the award ceremony.
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0: Only the good stuff coming up in those Hollywood quick hits. It's Joe and Tina, and then just after 8 o'clock,
1: we have a keyword for you so you can win Pitbull tickets.
0: Looking forward to setting you up with that keyword. 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

0: Jackson's Hollywood Quick Hits.
1: Well, this is exciting. The Jumanji franchise, the brand new trailer just came out.
2: Yeah, oh, they're doing one more, right?
1: Yes, it's called awesome. Jumanji Open World, and it comes out later this year in December.
2: Welcome to Jumanji.
1: Yes, that's I'm so excited. We love all of those movies.
2: Speaking of which, Spider-Man franchise, they're saying that the review of Marvel's Spider-Man is going to be like the best movie in the past 5 years.
1: Yeah, that's what I've heard too.
2: And it's already breaking records in China. I think they said, was it $250 million?
1: Really?
2: Oh my gosh.
1: Wow.
2: If that's the case, this thing is trending. Spider-Man Brand New Day eyes 425 million global box office opening.
1: Wow.
2: So obviously that would be huge.
1: And obviously with Tom Holland and Zendaya, like them being together, I feel like also helps the film.
2: What do you think of that? What do you think when it's two people that work together and then you find out they're like secretly married? Does it take away from the movie? Does it add to the movie?
1: No, I love it.
2: All right, because we saw that with Brad Pitt and Angelina Jolie, right? Remember, was it
1: yes.
2: Mr. and Mrs. Smith where there's rumors of them being connected and stuff? Because sometimes people don't want to even know that real life stuff. Just let me see Spider-Man without when they're on screen thinking, oh, I wonder if like when he's brushing his teeth, Zendaya comes in and like goes to the bathroom at the same time.
1: Right.
2: Will that take away from Spider-Man and the tension that is on the screen?
1: So Jason Kelsey, that's the brother of Travis Kelsey. Yeah. He's on his podcast saying that him and his family, they're still trying to adjust to being so famous because of Taylor Swift.
2: Obviously,
1: that
2: yeah.
1: he now has a bodyguard that follows him around, you know, just in case. He did say most people are very nice and kind.
2: It's kids.
1: He's like, but now I have a bunch of kids and teenage girls coming up to me, not to see me, but because I know Taylor Swift.
2: Of course. They want to know what's there. So
1: exactly.
2: All right, let's see. Birthdays. 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They're part of the Miss McHenry pageant. And Sarah, who was the contestant that they were backing.
1: Yes.
2: And, you know, mentoring and stuff. She came in second runner up.
1: Yes, we're so
2: proud. Very exciting for her. 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How old is Geddy Lee today? He is the singer from the band Rush, Tina Bree.
1: Oh, okay.
2: So how old is, Geddy Lee today?
1: Not that I'm not like a Rush fan, but I'm not like mega fan.
2: You know, the band was big even 50 years ago.
1: Yeah,
2: so use that as a jump off point.
1: I'm going to say 67.
2: He's 73 today.
1: Oh,
2: Geddy
1: okay.
2: Lee. And the only other birthday I see is Martina McBride has a birthday today.
1: Okay. 56.
2: Not bad. She's 60 today.
1: Oh, she is.
2: Yep. And
1: wow.
2: That's a look at the Quick Hits. Only the good stuff coming up here at 8 o'clock. It's another chance to get your first keyword of the day.
1: Yes, because we want you to go see Pitbull. So we have a keyword just after 8 o'clock for you.
2: We'll give you the 800 number and remind you the other times that you can listen to win throughout the day.
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0: Looking forward to tomorrow and Throwback Thursday. It's a thing, and we always have fun with music that maybe you wouldn't normally hear throughout the day. And that will start when we hit the air at 6 o'clock tomorrow. It's Joe and Tina coming up here just after 8. Your first keyword for Pitbull tickets, that show that's going to be coming to Chicago.
1: Yeah, we are so excited. And actually, it's Alpine Valley Music Theater. So isn't that in Wisconsin?
0: Alpine Valley?
1: Isn't it?
0: What am I thinking of?
1: Isn't Alpine Valley in Wisconsin?
0: Yeah. What was the other one that, though, I'm thinking of?
1: I don't know.
0: No, Alpine Valley definitely is in Wisconsin.
1: Okay.
0: What's the other venue that was there? The outdoor one that was in Illinois. Is it the one where Stevie Ray Vaughan
1: was supposed
0: to play? Yeah, what's the name of that venue, though?
1: Oh, gosh.
0: I'm trying to think of that one. It'll come to me here. Oh, that was, right? Because that's where his final performance was. What is the name I'm looking for? Is there another one? The outdoor one. It's not around anymore, right?
1: The only amphitheater that is around, that's like the credit
0: It's not Tinley Park. I am just completely blanking. I can't believe we're a Marconi-nominated show. Poplar Creek. My messages just blew up. We got some 800 line. Yeah. Poplar Creek is what I was thinking about.
1: What was the name of the venue?
0: Poplar Creek.
1: Oh, I thought that was...
0: Poplar Creek was the name of it. Isn't that a... Several high profile... I know we're getting it now. Yeah. Hey, we just got Poplar Creek. I'm just having a brain fart there.
1: They're like, bye. Right,
0: yeah, see ya. Yeah, the beloved 20,000 capacity amphitheater opened in 1980... hosted iconic acts like John Denver, Bob Dylan, The Who, before it was closed in 1994. So it was in Hoffman Estates. That's what I was thinking about.
1: Okay, I had never been there. That was before my time.
0: Of course. I mean, you were 10 years old at the time.
1: Exactly, yeah.
0: Well, I was talking to Mojo yesterday, whom we used to work with, and she runs B96 now. She had texted. We didn't even know this Marconi Award, the nomination is real for us, but... I had napped. I needed a nappy poo because we went to the Sox game late on Monday. Yeah. And I woke up to a bunch of text messages from people I haven't even heard of in the radio industry, like, congratulations.
1: Oh, that's nice.
0: On the nomination. And Mojo said, congratulations. Like, that's awesome. And I said, well, it's my second one, technically.
1: Oh, gosh. Here we go.
0: I won one at North Central College in Naperville in 2000. I said, I'm surprised you didn't know that. And she goes, well, I was six. So exactly. I said, but still, you should have known. And she's like, you're right.
1: Yeah.
0: Your parents should have told you that some random college student
1: won
0: a Marconi Award.
1: But they didn't know.
0: Right.
1: You said it was 2000?
0: Yeah, 2000.
1: I was 16.
0: Yeah.
1: That was my sweet 16.
0: Yeah, I don't think you didn't know what you were going to do for a living at 16.
1: No, I was just excited about being able to drive.
0: That was the big thing. Didn't you drive a Duster or something? What was it that you drove?
1: It was a Dodge Shadow. It was
0: Shadow.
1: Teal.
0: Yeah. Shadow. Okay.
1: Yeah, it was a Dodge Shadow.
0: Shadow, Duster, same thing.
1: What's a Duster?
0: I don't know. Isn't that a car?
1: Are you okay?
0: The California car, a car Duster, maybe. Yeah, Plymouth Duster.
1: Oh, okay.
0: Yeah. The original Plymouth Duster is a semi-fastback two-open coupe version of the Plymouth Valiant. There you go.
1: No, I did not. Mine was a Dodge Shadow. It was a
0: 1990. This was a Plymouth. All right, anyway, so this was... Apparently, we started Throwback Thursday on a Wednesday. That's what's happening here. With Poplar Creek and a Duster and a Shadow and everything else. All right. Keyword for Pitbull tickets is next.
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0: first keyword for Pitbull tickets is what, Tina Bray?
1: It's give. 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
0: And all you have to do is text that word, pretty straightforward, to our 800 number, and it puts you in the running to see Pitbull when he comes to Alpine Valley. 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
1: give, G-I-V-E.
0: And your next keywords come up with Jillian, who's on after us at 10 and noon, and then Hannah B. at 3 and 5 this afternoon to see Pitbull at Alpine Valley. There's

0: It's like you could find anything inside of vending machines these days. Kind of strange.
1: Well, like, it's so convenient.
0: Well, there was this burrito vending machine from Fresh and Ready Foods. There was a recall in a bunch of different states, not Illinois, or Wisconsin.
1: Yeah.
0: Spicy breakfast burritos sold in vending machines and grab-and-go locations across 8 states. And I'm like, what else is in vending machines? I remember a day when it was just candy or even chips in a vending machine, but now you're telling me that they have burritos in the vending machine?
1: I mean, listen, you've been to the airport before. Have you seen those vending machines that are there?
0: I think that's the Fresh and Ready ones. They have salads and stuff in them.
1: They have all sorts of things in those vending machines.
0: Oh, you know what? Now that I think of it, you mentioned the airport because you can get anything there.
1: Yes.
0: They have a vending machine where you can, is it a Best Buy vending machine? Where you can get AirPods and chargers and everything else inside of them?
1: Yeah, I think also too they have like different perfumes and like toiletries that you can purchase while you're there, because you never know if you're going to get stuck or if you forgot something before you hop on the plane.
0: Wasn't there a cupcake one at one point?
1: I know there's one in Texas. They have those cupcake ones.
0: Yeah. And then they had, so the cupcakes, and we've seen the lobster one where you
1: lobster.
0: Could win. Yeah, you could win a lobster. I think those might be illegal now.
1: Wait, are the lobsters alive?
0: Yeah. Yeah. And I think you can get them for like dinner.
1: Oh my.
0: The lobster vending machines, often branded as Lobster Zone or Maine Lobster Games, are arcade-style claw machines stocked with live lobsters. Typically in bars and seafood restaurants, players pay a small fee, $2 to $5, to grab a lobster, which the restaurant will then cook and serve to the winner. I mean, talk about like insult to the lobster.
1: Right?
0: Like, you already know what your fate is going to be, but now there's some kid putting $2 or $5 in. And a chance to grab you?
1: That can't be legal. That can't be right.
0: The machines are legal in many states due to being classified as games of skill. They are heavily criticized by groups like PETA, animal cruelty.
1: Of course.
0: Local regulations and boards of health have forced some to shut the machines down.
1: Yeah, because there's just a bunch of lobster just climbing around.
0: Get a lobster, eat a lobster. Well, how is it any different? And I don't know. Does Jewel still have live lobsters? I remember growing up as a kid and you would see the little water filled up.
1: Oh, yeah. Like a fish tank. Yeah.
0: The tank filled up with lobsters. The only difference is you're paying $2 or $5.
1: Uh-huh.
0: You put in, you swipe your card for a chance to get a $5 lobster.
1: Right.
0: I mean, it's a deal. It's a steal if you can win it. I like it's considered a game of skill, yeah. Like to catch a lobster like
1: it's
0: that.
1: Not.
0: Here's this creature that's been on the earth for like hundreds of millions of years.
1: Right.
0: And their ancestors are like, hey, one day you might get caught and there's a claw machine. Oh, yeah. Like a claw like I have as a lobster. No, not like that at all.
1: No,
0: it's a metal claw. Oh, okay. A metal claw? That sounds pretty awesome. Yeah. No, if the claw picks you up, they throw you in boiling water.
1: Right.
0: Oh, okay.
1: He's a lobster from the future.
0: Yeah, I came back to warn you that this is going to happen. I actually kind of feel bad for the lobsters now in the arcade-style claw machine called Lobster Zone or Maine Lobster Games.
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5: 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Everybody, everybody rise and shine. Mornings.

0: talking vending machines and things you've seen at Paul, our buddy Paul Leach from the area owns the cottage. He said that they're getting a phone battery one. So
1: I mean, that's awesome. You know how many times that happens?
0: Yeah, you're out and you need to charge back up and you either, I think there's somewhere you leave your phone in it to charge and then there's other one. I'm guessing that's what that is,
1: right?
0: Possibly.
1: I mean, listen, it's very cool and it's convenient.
0: I said you're going to make money on that because there's going to be people that are out late. And they didn't charge their phone. And instead of asking the bartender, like many have over time.
1: Do you have a charger?
0: Yeah. Like, you better leave me a good tip if I'm charging your phone up so you can sit and scroll the whole night away like
1: that. That's right.
0: But yeah, we were talking lobsters. Apparently, those still exist in vending machines,
1: yeah,
0: too.
1: Yeah, which seems crazy to me.
0: The cell phone battery seems a little bit better than that.
1: Absolutely.
0: But it's not a claw machine for the batteries, just to be clear.
1: Oh, okay.
0: Because that would suck. Damn it.
1: Yeah.
0: Trying so hard.
2: It's 1, 2, 3. Take my hand and come with me because you look so fine that I really want to make you mine. I said you look so fine that I really want to make you mine. 4, 5, 6. Come on and get your kicks. Now you don't need

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Really wanna make you mine. 4, 5, 6, come on and get your kicks. Now you don't need

0: 105.5, Joe and Tina. So for Throwback Thursday, you were thinking that maybe we do songs from albums, which have we done that? I don't know if we have, like an album that is good front to back.
1: Right. I mean, I think we may have talked about it before, but I don't know if it's been a Throwback Thursday theme, because like especially like back in the day, they were so amazing to listen to our albums.
0: We may have done that because I recall Alanis Morissette was yours.
1: Oh, for
0: Jagged,
1: sure.
0: Jagged Little Pill from Alanis Morissette.
1: And yeah.
0: That album comes up. I mean, that is a true like album of a generation.
1: Absolutely.
0: That would maybe be more closer to you. For me, it probably would be Nirvana's Nevermind is one of those albums.
1: Yeah.
0: And you look at like Alanis Morissette actually is playing Sunday at Riot Fest at Douglas Park this year.
1: I forgot.
0: That's going to be, I'm looking at the lineup right now because I knew she was going to be there.
1: I'm actually kicking myself because I really wanted to see her.
0: It's a Sunday. Elvis Costello is going to be there.
1: Oh, nice.
0: That same day. Man, I'm looking at the whole lineup. 21 Pilots is going to be at the Friday of Riot Fest. Iggy Pop.
1: Yeah, we talked about Riot Fest. They have an incredible lineup of artists.
0: All American Rejects is there. Tool is headlining on Saturday. Bad Religion. Yeah, there's Alanis Morissette on Sunday. So, you know, the Lollapalooza lineup, I'm going to be going tomorrow.
1: Mm-hmm.
0: I just happened to have Lisa Allen invited me. She's doing some stuff with Discovery Channel that, what is it, Men versus Food? Man versus Food?
1: Yes.
0: She had invited me and she's like, well, if you want to go to Lolla, I was like, yeah, maybe. I didn't plan on going this year and I've gone for a long time. But yeah, Lorde is headlining. I know I mentioned that and I'm excited. Because the last time she was there, she played one song and then started the lightning and thunder.
1: And then she had to get off the stage, yeah.
0: But here's the thing is, I recall going to when Foo Fighters played in the thunder and lightning, their entire set.
1: Yeah.
0: Something must have changed with Lolla. Or Lorde's people were like, get her off stage.
1: True.
0: Because Foo Fighters played through like downpours, thunder, and lightning, and I know there was a lot of time lapse between those two.
1: Well, that's what I was going to say. Foo Fighters were obviously before when Lorde performed, and I'm sure you're right. They're probably thinking, okay, it's dangerous for the artist and for the people.
0: Well, it was 2011 when the Foo Fighters played that show.
1: Oh, yeah.
0: God, that was 15 years ago.
1: Yeah, they're like, let them play.
0: So was Lorde 10? Did we establish that or no? Because she's back. No, it was almost. It was 9 years ago. It was 2017.
1: Hmm.
0: 2017. So promoters in the police department ordered immediate evacuation around 9 p.m. due to lightning and torrential downpours. Yep. She did three songs, actually. And I think she opened with Magnets, which is at least to see that song. It's one of my favorites from her.
1: One, you have a little memory of it.
0: Yeah, and then I have me in the pouring rain. I have video of me somewhere in the pouring rain.
1: Yeah.
0: I mean, maybe that's the Throwback Thursday. An artist that you saw with bad weather and they still played.
1: Right.
0: Wow. I think Foo Fighters might have played like 2 hours in the rain.
1: Really?
0: Yeah, what's the difference? I'd have to look that up. Like, what is it? Rain-soaked headline set in Chicago's Grant Park, pushing through a torrential downpour that turned the festival grounds into a massive mud pit. I mean, that was rough that year.
1: I think if it's lightning, I think that's the difference.
0: Right. Maybe that's what it is. But I'm telling you, I remember. And maybe it's just, I mean, listen, 15 years ago.
1: Yeah, I know.
0: Like, would they have let them play through the lightning? I don't know. Yes, there was lightning and thunder during the legendary Foo Fighters storm set at Lollapalooza.
1: So do you think they just were like, listen, we're still going to play?
0: I don't know if the band makes that decision or not.
1: Well, I have a feeling that the crew behind Lollapalooza, they have to make that decision. And I'm wondering if the band was just like, nope.
0: I'm asking right now. I'm Googling it to see if they said they would stay on stage or not. They played through. There was lightning. It did not strike close enough to trigger a mandatory safety evacuation.
1: Oh.
0: Frontman Dave Grohl and the band actively chose to brave the weather. They decided to skip their usual fake walk-off before the encore and just kept playing.
1: Yeah, exactly. Yeah.
0: That's awesome.
1: Yeah, cool.
0: hopefully, Lord, I think we're good weather for tomorrow, right?
1: Yes, it's okay, going to be good. Beautiful tomorrow. All
0: right, awesome. I'm glad to hear that. I'll go the one day it's probably not going to rain. I'm up for that. Head start.
2: Coffee helps. Good morning.

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0: Yeah, I'm trying to figure out how to go to training camp for the Chicago Bears.
1: Well, it's not like you can buy tickets for that.
0: Well,
1: can
0: no, you?
1: You
0: can. I think you can. The Bears training camp is at Hallis Hall in Lake Forest. Mm-hmm. It says you cannot drive or park directly at Hallis Hall. All fans attending open practices must follow a strict shuttle system. So if you've been thinking about it, I think they used to be in Platteville, Wisconsin. I'm pretty sure my dad brought me and my brothers there one year. I don't really remember it.
1: Oh, really?
0: Park at Hawthorne Mall in Vernon Hills and take the free shuttle. Huh.
1: Hmm.
0: The Bears provide free, dedicated shuttle buses running continuously between the mall and Hallis Hall.
1: Yeah, there probably isn't like places to park there, and they don't want you parking like right like where the players are.
0: That's what it
1: parking.
0: Is. Yeah, there's not know? A lot of space. That's why tickets are required. Entry is free, but you must have a ticket secured in advance via Ticketmaster. Mobile only, access through the Chicago Bears app.
1: But it's a free ticket?
0: Yeah, there's 10 public practice dates at Hallis Hall spread across July and August. Special note, on August 10th, the team is going to hold an off-site Varsity Bears walkthrough practice at Stevenson High School in Lincolnshire. Tickets for that event are sold out. It must be a school thing, maybe a fundraiser.
1: Probably.
0: Who knows, maybe one of the players' kids goes to the school or there's some connection.
1: Oh, yeah.
0: Because a lot of the players live in the Lake Forest, Vernon Hills area, if that's where they're practicing and after the games. So I don't know what dates. Bears training camp. I'm at chicagobears.com.
1: I'm surprised that the tickets are free.
0: Well, yeah, I mean, because you're just watching the team practice. It's not like you're watching a game.
1: But it doesn't matter. You're still watching the team. They're entertaining you.
0: It says, get back to action. Training camp is back. Experience the energy, competition, excitement. 2026 Bears training camp presented by LRS. I don't know what that is. They give all the sponsors there. Tickets. You can sign up for them. So, yeah, if you go to chicagobears.com, the public practices are August 4th, 5th, and 6th. They also are going to have one on the 13th, 18th, and 25th.
1: Hmm.
0: So even after they have their preseason games, you could still go and check that out. So in case, I mean, I know there's a lot of kids that are really into football. It would be fun to go see some of the star players play.
1: Of course.
0: At training camp. I kind of want to go now.
1: Because I wonder how close to the fans they get. You know what I'm saying? It's a much more casual atmosphere. Hmm. So maybe they're more likely to say, hey, like, you know, we'll do some pictures and, you know, things like that. It could be pretty cool.
0: I wonder if they're still available. I'll click through. I'll figure that out. I'll let you know. But yeah, if you're looking, there are some public practices for the White Sox. If you want to go, or White Sox. I got baseball in my brain still.
1: Yes, clearly.
0: It's hard to, it would be a lot easier to shift in the football mode.
1: I know.
0: If the Sox were not doing well.
1: Right.
0: Because that's like my team.
1: Yes.
0: That's first and then Bears. And then after that, it's a toss up between hockey and basketball in town.
1: Yeah, of course. It's, maybe, it's got to be the Hawks.
0: Yeah, maybe. Yeah. Yeah. Hawks probably then. Yes. The Bulls.
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0: You still have a chance to get in on the 8 o'clock keyword for Pitbull tickets. His show coming to Alpine Valley. The word is
1: give. G-I-V-E. Give.
0: Yeah, your last chance for this keyword. Text it to 800-861-1055. Next keyword at 10 o'clock with Jillian. Just can't believe this, man. Metro Boomin wants some more.

0: If you creeping, just don't let me find out. Get a hotel, never bring them to the house.
1: So bad news about Chicago Bears training camp, if you were thinking about going, and we just talked about it like at length.
2: Yeah.
1: They're sold out.
2: Oh, gosh. Of course they are.
1: It says, and I just saw it's in bold as I scrolled. Additional tickets may become available at a later date. And you can be notified if you sign up for like text messages or alerts through the Chicago Bears app.
2: And it's sold out for all of them, correct? Not just like the first one.
1: I think they said there was 1, 2, 3, 4, 5. 7, 8, 9. I see like 10 days or 11 days.
2: Okay.
1: But no, I wonder if there's resale.
2: Oh, gosh. See,
1: I mean,
2: come on. Like, those are free tickets.
1: I know, but it's not unheard of, I'm sure. No, you can't buy resale tickets because the Bears training camp tickets are strictly free of charge.
2: Right.
1: And the team prohibits any attempt to sell or resell them.
2: Good.
1: Official tickets distributed mobile only.

0: through Ticketmaster, but they're sold out. And mm-hmm. I guess you could probably try to get like alerts if you wanted to.
1: For sure. Like get on a wait list.
0: Yeah. I'm looking at it right now because it would have been cool to go down there. I was looking at like the August 13th date.
1: Of course.
0: That would be cool. I'm just clicking on it. And it's, you know, seating, I'm sure, is limited. It's not like it's a huge stadium.
1: Yeah, no, that's what I'm saying. It's like a very relaxed environment, it seems like.
0: Yeah, I'm looking at it right now. Tickets are sold out. Check back soon. I'm clicking through all the dates because you never know. Even for concerts, like if you click through, maybe something happened. Mm-hmm. Tickets got returned or whatever it is. But yeah, if you wanted Bears training camp, no dice on that.
1: Sorry.
0: I guess I assume that, I guess training camp does start today, mm-hmm. and the first open one that the public can go to is Friday.
1: Yeah.
0: So, my bad. I'm sorry if I got you excited. Ooh. No chance on that one. It's Star 105.5.
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0: personal training in Algonquin. I'm going to be there Saturday from 10 to noon. Looking forward to it. Met with Wade and the staff yesterday and made a video that I put up on the Facebook page.
1: Yeah, I saw it. It looks so, so nice in there. Plus, you can win train tickets, and they have a $500 raffle basket, too.
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0: fun yesterday. Tina's niece, Lily, had a lemonade stand going.
1: I know. Isn't that so sweet?
0: Adorable. It's Joe and Tina, Star Morning Show. I stopped over at the McHenry Riverwalk Shops, and you had Lily set up with her lemonade.
1: Yes.
0: And, of course, her mom, your sister Lisa, was there with the new baby Lincoln.
1: I know. Isn't he just the cutest?
0: He is. He is adorable. I got to hold the little baby
1: yesterday.
0: I know.
1: You holding him, you are just like much bigger than him.
0: It's hard.
1: It's so weird to see you holding a little baby.
0: It's hard to remember for me. You know, my boys are 18 and 20 now, and I have a niece, a nephew, but when that baby is so new like that.
1: I know.
0: Can hold him in like one hand, but his head is of the wobbly nature right now.
1: Oh, yeah, he's like a bobblehead still. He's getting there.
0: The best way to describe it, but Lily had this lemonade stand going, and it was so cute, and I love that there has been the update to lemonade stands, like for your niece, Lily, is she takes Venmo now.
1: She does, so, yes. I mean, she's up with the times. It's 2026, Joe.
0: So how much was the actual lemonade? Because I overpaid by a lot. I know that I did.
1: I think all of us did. Yeah, it was only $1 for, and you got a full cup.
0: Yeah, no, it was good. I made her, it was a little bit low, and Tina walks over.
1: You did!
0: Tina walks over and goes, what are you doing to my niece? I said, well, it wasn't filled at the top, and I paid top dollar. Here for the lemonade. I gave her $7.50.
1: Oh, that was
0: for
1: nice
0: a lemonade.
1: Yeah,
0: and I was like, well, Lily, you know, she's got a birthday coming up and everything.
1: It's
0: and I
1: today.
0: Just figure, is it today?
1: That's it is right. Today. Yes. Can
0: so,
1: you believe it?
0: Happy birthday to little Lily and her lemonade stand. But I know you posted, and you know, this was something that was on her bucket list, right?
1: It is. I think it's really sweet. So both her and her other brother Austin, they have a summer bucket list, and they want to make sure they can check all the things off before school starts, because it's coming up here.
0: Yeah, I can't believe it. I heard Hannah B was talking about school starting on her afternoon show yesterday.
1: Ooh, yeah.
0: How it's sooner and sooner every single year, and pointed out, you know, some schools they start the second week of August.
1: Yeah, it's true.
0: That's still like the middle of summer in most people's heads, and I have to agree with her on that one, you know?
1: When we were back in school, I remember going like after Labor Day or closer to Labor Day weekend.
0: Well, my birthday's August 27th. We always started like on my birthday.
1: Exactly.
0: And I never, because my birthday is August 27th, it always was like the first day of school for me when it was my birthday.
1: Oh.
0: And yeah, what stunk is you didn't know any of the kids and there was no cupcakes or any. It was the first day.
1: Oh, so you didn't get any parties.
0: You're not gonna give a bunch of third graders sugar on the first day of school.
1: Definitely
0: like it's
1: not.
0: Joey Cicero's birthday. His mom sent these cupcakes in, and I don't even know. Parents are probably not allowed to send cupcakes or anything to school these days.
1: Yeah, I don't know the rules anymore.
0: I'm going to tell you right now, you're probably not allowed to.
1: Right.
0: That's a guess on my part.
1: It's all got to be like store-bought. Yeah.
0: Yes. Yeah. And the labels and everything else.
1: Yep.
0: And you have to clear it with 19 people, the Board of Education, everything
1: of course,
0: else. I know
1: yes.
0: things. And I was in school a long, long time ago. So just keep that in mind. Okay.
1: Exactly.
0: It's Joe and Tina, Star 105.5.
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0: I know we just mentioned your niece Lily selling lemonade yesterday, but it's like officially her birthday. She was born right around this time, right?
1: Yeah, she sent us all a video when the clock changed. She goes, "This is the longest minute of my life."
0: Oh my gosh. She's 10 going on 30.
1: I know. She's so darling. I love her.
0: I know. The lemonade stand pictures are super cute. Yes. A lot of comments and likes on there. And little Lily, I cannot believe she's 10.
1: You're
0: and then
1: 10.
0: Austin is the middle one, and Lincoln is the newest baby. Which I got to hold him yesterday.
1: He's tiny. He so teeny tiny?
0: You called him a bobblehead. That's what he was doing.
1: His neck isn't like real strong just yet.
0: And then your sister Lisa was calling him chubby. And your
1: mom was like, he's chubby.
0: And your mom was like, "You don't love him, Lisa." At least like, "Oh, I love this baby." She's like, "This baby gets all the love all the time."
1: It's so,
0: so cute.
1: True.
0: I know. It's Joe and Tina, Star 105.5.

0: This is the time of year I heard Hannah B. talking about on the afternoon show here on Star, her teacher friends already getting ready to go back to school.
1: Yeah, there's a lot of preparation.
0: And preparing your classroom, starting to get things ready. We've talked about the wish list that teachers have out. And Hannah, rightly so, pointed out that it's like the middle of summer still. And
1: it feels that way. It does.
0: Teachers are planning their classrooms. So maybe in the next week, maybe next 2 weeks, we start to ask teachers, send us pictures of your classroom. Like if you have one now, I don't know if any teachers have gotten into the school yet or not.
1: You might be an overachiever if you did.
0: I would like to see, like, what is the one thing in your classroom that you're super excited about for the kids, and something that you set up might be unique to your classroom, and what grade, what school. If you want to hit us up, you can text us a picture. I'm sure if you're a teacher and you set up your room, you probably have already taken pics to send to like friends and colleagues, people that, you know, in your life that you want to say, hey, look, I'm getting ready to go back.
1: Well, and especially if you have taken pictures in previous years and you're going to continue with something special in the classroom, we would love to see it. And honestly, maybe it might help some other teachers with some really great ideas.
0: Yeah, good point. So, star105.com, or you can just text us. Hit us up at our 800 number.
1: It's 800-861-1055.
0: Yeah, 800-861-1055. Looking forward to seeing the setups and everybody going back to school. I don't know, by the way, whether or not you're allowed to still bring snacks or cupcakes for your birthday. I brought it up. And my guess is no, you're probably not.
1: You're probably right. It has to be store-bought, and you probably have to make sure that with kids with their nut allergies.
0: That's another big thing, pop up on that. So a lot of back-to-school talk here across the Northwest Burbs as we get closer and closer to the big day happening where the kids go back and moms, dads that stay at home are like, thank goodness.
1: I know.
0: It's finally going to happen.
1: I know.
0: They're going to finally leave.
1: Yes.
0: Get them out of here. Thank goodness.
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0: 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Science says that stimulating the brain increases alertness. 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
3: Sunshine all day today and a high of 81. Looks to be the same for tomorrow and a little bit warmer. So sunshine and 85. And then going into the weekend, we could see some showers pop up.
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0: Yeah, so the impossible question goes down weekday mornings at 6:20 here on Star. And keeping a name of maybe like a teacher, a mascot, the name of the school, about 30% of people will use that in their passwords every single day or security questions.
1: Well, yeah, that's because it's things that you remember and you're like, ah, no one's ever going to guess that password.
0: Well, I mean, they can look up where you went to school. I do not use any of them.
1: No,
0: I don't. You know, I have a favorite teacher, maybe.
1: Okay.
0: That's the one thing. You get those questions.
1: Yes.
0: And then maybe a teacher, but it is information. You got to think that it's information. What do they always tell you about like your PIN number and your passwords? Like, don't use birthdays or anniversaries.
1: Nothing that's close to home for you, you know?
0: But meanwhile, everyone uses like their birthday for a PIN number.
1: Yes.
0: Or they, it's like the Spaceballs movies, you know, when they're like the combination is 1, 2, 3, 4.
1: Yeah.
0: Like only an idiot would have that.
1: Yeah.
0: And then the guy, the president, he goes, oh, that's the same combination as my luggage. And everyone's like, come on, guy, what happened there? So that was the impossible question. We always have an early prize for you. This week it was for the McHenry County Fair, and we will continue that because it's going to be coming up. So it's a lot of fun, a lot of live music.
1: Yes.
0: A lot of good artists that are going to be performing there as well.
1: And, you know, awesome things like, you know, the 4-H is going to be there so the kids can see some of the farm life that happens
0: here.
1: Yeah,
0: animals that people from the area have raised, which is just, it's so cool.
1: It is, yeah.
0: From a cultural standpoint for here in McHenry County, if you're new to the area and the diversity between very rural areas and then, you know, more, I say urban, but more built up areas.
1: Correct,
0: and it's a good balance. At the McHenry County Fair, it's going to be kicking off here on August 4th. McHenryCountyFair.com for details.
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0: So we're going to go to our Facebook, Instagram, and 800 text line and read some of your comments. Love when you get interactive. We read comments throughout the morning, but this is a dedicated time for it, okay?
1: Of course.
0: So teachers and parents talking about back to school and more next.

0: Time for the Scroll Call, Star 105.5. It's Joe and Tina. You get interactive with us, anything we talk about, and post on social, or you text the 800 number, which you should keep handy because coming up here in a handful of minutes after 10, you're going to get another keyword to win.
1: Yep, you can go see Pitbull at Alpine Valley this summer. It's in September. So the more keywords you get, the better chance it's going to be for you to win those tickets.
0: Well, we talked about my birthday would always be like the first day of school. And yeah. I talked about, you know, you never could bring cupcakes or anything. And I said, I don't even know if you can do that anymore.
1: Right. Well,
0: kids aren't allowed to bring any treats to school, even for parties, said Missy.
1: Oh,
0: nothing homemade anymore, which you said, Tina, store-bought treats.
1: Yep.
0: That are allergy free.
1: Exactly.
0: Shannon said my son's birthday was the first day of school last year. We weren't allowed to send food. I mean, that'd be a baller way to start out the new year, right?
1: You would make friends real quick.
0: Hey, Joey Cicero's here. He's got cupcakes. Yeah. What? On the first day, this kid knows what he's talking about.
1: That's right.
0: I'm not going to beat him up at recess anymore.
1: Oh, my God.
0: Jennifer said, mine was during winter break. Oh. Hmm. Nope, can't send food. Do the allergies. You're right. Allergies always forefront. Home-baked are a big no-no.
1: Yeah.
0: I commented with my page, the worst. So, and then Lily, your niece, who turned 10 moments ago.
1: Yes.
0: Yeah, happy birthday, Lily.
1: Yeah, we love you.
0: And hi to Austin and especially Lincoln, because I feel like Lincoln isn't getting the love. I'm kidding.
1: I think he gets so much love. That's the thing.
0: I know. I'm allying myself with your mom.
1: Right.
0: Because your mom is like, oh, Lincoln.
1: Of course. That's because he's a baby.
0: So what are people? Oh, a lot of happy birthday wishes for Lily.
1: Yeah, it's so sweet. And then also Kristen put, she goes, my grandsons and their cousins did a lemonade stand too. They even had an option of adding peach or strawberry syrup with theirs. So that's fun.
0: And then a lot of a happy birthday. Adorable niece and nephew, Auntie Tina.
1: Oh, thank you.
0: Happy double digits birthday. Oh my gosh, Lily's in double digits.
1: Yes, she is.
0: Holy cow.
1: Oh my goodness.
0: Yeah, and a lemonade stand. I paid $7.50 on Venmo for my lemonade. I don't even know why.
1: That was a great tip.
0: Yeah. Yes, it was. And that's why I asked Lily. That's why.

0: said, Lil, it's not even filled up all the way. She was like, give me that.
1: I know.
0: She was like exasperated by me at 10 years old.
1: She gave you the eye roll. She's like, oh my gosh. She's like,
0: just give me that cup. All right. Here you go. So that was fun. And you can always interact with us during the show, after the show. It's open 24/7 for you. Jillian is coming in next with a keyword to win those Pitbull tickets. We'll talk to you Thursday morning.
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0: yesterday. Thankfully, we had no sports. However, if you are a parent of a kid who is about to start school, then you probably know there's lots of doctor's appointments and grocery shopping and getting all the things ready for back to school. And we went to my little guy Austin's doctor's appointment yesterday, had to get him a little physical. He's actually going to be getting some like oral surgery type stuff done, so he had to get it approved. And then last week, my teenager is going to be doing sports, so we had to do those sports physicals too. And it is exhausting. I know I keep saying that. But I am in the realm of it all. I am right knee deep in all of it with you if you are experiencing all of the chaos as well. You are not alone.
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6: Star Suburban Weather.
7: Plenty of sunshine today. Canadian wildfire smoke will cause the skies to be hazy. High 82. Sunset at 8:16. Tonight, clear skies. Temps in the upper 70s at 6. Cooling down to the low 60s by midnight. I'm Ron Roick with the Star 105.5 Suburban Weather.
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Pitbull. 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

0: do you have a hidden talent or something that you're really good at, but you're a little insecure about it because you're afraid that people aren't going to believe that you're really good at something? There's an example. I'm a 48-year-old man who sews anything. That's a pretty good skill. I think I would be really impressed by that. Untying tight knots, Guitar Hero. These are some of the things on the list. I have a very good eye for color. I can accurately predict when a song is right around 150 beats per minute. So I want to know from you, do you have a hidden talent? Let's share those. Let's embrace them. Let's not be shy or insecure about sharing some talented things that you have. So share and tell me what you're, something that you're good at that people would be surprised to know about. Let's talk about it on our socials.
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15-year-old at home. I have a 7-year-old, but I also have a 27-year-old brother who was obsessed with this show that is going to be returning, and I cannot wait to text him to see if he knows about it to introduce his daughter to it. I'll tell you this coming up.

up watching the movie Air Bud. It was my younger brother Jerry's favorite movie. He has seen all of them multiple times, and then he introduced my teenager Mason to them, and he watched all of like the spin-off shows, and then my little guy Austin also watches it. But the reason why I'm bringing it up, Air Bud is going to be returning. It gets a teaser trailer, a new release date. This is super fun, and not going to be returning until next year, but not too bad. January 22nd, 2027. So mark your calendars. Maybe you can introduce your kiddos to it, especially if you grew up watching those.

0: today. I'm sure there's at least one thing we're going to talk about right now that you do not know. It is time for our fun random facts for this Wednesday morning. Pablo Picasso was briefly suspected of being involved in the 1911 theft of the Mona Lisa, but he was soon released due to a lack of evidence, despite possessing statues previously stolen from the Louvre in 1907. Blue whale calves can gain 200 pounds a day, every day, for most of the first year of their lives. Can you imagine? This is while they're nursing roughly their first 8 months. That's a crazy one. And lastly, if pigs could fly, they would have trouble believing it. It's physically impossible for kids to, or pigs, that is, to look straight up to the sky above them. The anatomy of their neck muscles and their spine limits the movement of their head. So next time you see a little piggy at like a fair or whatnot, check to see and look at them. They can't lift their heads up. That's a cool random fact. Kind of sad for them, though. But either way, that is today's fun random facts for this Wednesday morning. 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

Well, of course, Joe Cicero is definitely not a rude boy, and you can see him this Saturday, August 1st in Algonquin for their open house event at Alloy Personal Training. 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

0: say.
1: So I've been talking about my obsession with Spider-Man movies right now since our family just watched them and the new one comes out on Friday. And we already have like 12 of us going to see it on Saturday as a family, which I'm super excited about. But did you see there was a Marvel Comic-Con that happened this past weekend? And did you see who was kind of hiding in disguise? Could you imagine?

0: So we know Ryan Reynolds has been in the news lately due to his wife, Blake Lively, being in the news with controversy and whatnot. However, there was something really cool that he was a part of this past weekend. He dressed up as great Deadpool costume at the Marvel's Comic-Con, and it shows a video of him taking pictures with all these people thinking that he was just like a normal person, but now he posted and was like, hey, surprise, after the fact, like, I was really hiding in there. So if you know somebody that was there and took a picture with a great Deadpool costume, it was Ryan Reynolds, who of course plays Deadpool. That's a very fun story.
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14: 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Katy Perry, Juicy J.

0: going back.
1: Well, it is time for your keyword this hour to see Pitbull, Mr. 305, Mr. Worldwide. 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

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We love looking back. And there is a movie that I saw that my kids absolutely love as well. Well, some of those characters are being turned into a TV show, and I could not be more excited about it. I'll tell you all the details about it coming up.

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0: So did you grow up watching Sandlot? It is one of my all-time favorite movies. We watch it all the time, traditionally on the 4th of July. My kids love it as much as I do. Well, did you see that there is going to be a show with some of the cast members from that movie? It is called Dugout Dads, and it's going to be a TV series with Patrick Renna, Danielle Fishel, Chauncey, Tom, all basically the characters that were part of the Sandlot, and they're basically coming together and being the coaches of their kids playing baseball. And I get so emotional about it, just being able to share that movie with my kids, but now seeing that these guys who grew up in the movie get to kind of like relive it a little bit and be coaches and just a full circle moment. I am so excited for it. I know my brother was like sending me stuff. We grew up watching it, and we are definitely going to be tuning in. And I really hope it lasts because nostalgia is so strong right now, and I'm very excited for it.
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Well, if you didn't win those tickets this morning for the McHenry County Fair with the impossible question, you do have another opportunity to try to win that 4-pack of tickets tomorrow morning, 6:20 a.m. All you have to do is answer the impossible question with Joe and Tina. There's going to be 6 days of family fun, fair food, carnival rides, farm animals, grandstand entertainment, and so much more. The McHenry County Fair is happening August 4th through the 9th at the fairgrounds in Woodstock. Again, listen to Joe and Tina tomorrow morning, the impossible question at 6:20 a.m. And the impossible question is sponsored by Black Diamond Plumbing and Mechanical.

0: song.
1: So Oscar Mayer is celebrating its 90th anniversary of the Wienermobile this weekend with Wiener Cakes. Yep, you've heard it right. They're milk bar cakes with hot dogs around the sides, and they'll be available for a few places this weekend. And if you've ever seen like a diaper cake at a baby shower where they like stack up the diapers to like create a cake, that's basically the same concept, but they have hot dogs instead, kind of stacked on one another in honor of the cake. They basically have a bunch of hot dogs arranged, a two-tier cake along with ketchup and mustard-colored confetti. There's also a Wienermobile cake topper, and it's actually kind of fun if you want to go and check it out. There are going to be some locations in the Chicago area if you want to check it out while supplies last, but if you do get your hands on a Wienermobile cake to celebrate, please send me that picture. How fun would that be?
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Well, if you're a cat person and you really want your cat to be around for at least 20 years, there are some things you can do to help them get there. And I'll tell you the details about it coming up.

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He has some recommendations on getting his cat to live over 20. He says to mix wet and dry food, but also you can get like an IV liquid from the vet for your cat to help out with that as well. So maybe you could look into it for yourself if you love your cat as much as I'm thinking you do. You can check into that to make

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1: Well, this story definitely gives me all the feels. Disney has gifted more than 18,000 Toy Story 5 toys and 34,000 character-inspired hospital gowns to sick children around the world. They also had an exclusive screening of their movie at 400 different hospitals. Also at the movie's LA premiere, there was a first-of-its-kind initiative where cast members and red carpet guests could leave messages of encouragement for the children from a Star Command terminal using a life-size lily pad. Just to give you all the feels. I know how much joy Disney in general brings me, but those kids who need a little bit more encouragement, I absolutely love this story. If you see a fun story that'll put a smile on someone's face, please send it my way.
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Ooh, today is National Lasagna Day, and I know my godmama, God rest her soul, she made the best lasagna, and I tried to recreate it a couple times, but if you are in a mood for pasta, today is a good day to make that lasagna.

0: Well, that does it for me. I am Jillian Bass, wrapping it up for this Wednesday. I have a whole lot on the agenda tonight, trying to figure out which kid I'm going to be hanging out with tonight because there's two different things going on. Whatever you have planned, keep it locked here. My girl Hannah B is coming up next, and have a great afternoon.
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20: Me not working hard. Yeah, right. Picture that with a Kodak. Or better yet,

a.k.a. Mr. Worldwide, making his way to Alpine Valley Saturday, September 12th. And we got your tickets to win. Your next keyword is coming up in the 3 o'clock hour. Happy Wednesday to you. It's Hannah B., Star 105.5.

If you're a soccer mom and people always give you a hard time for having a minivan, you know what? They won't be giving you a hard time for much longer, and I'll tell you why. That's coming up.

Did you know that minivans are cool again? And that's because a growing number of millennial parents are giving them a second look. Minivan sales went up to 21% in 2025, with almost 400,000 sold in the U.S. And it seems like the Toyota Sienna is the crown jewel, and it's so popular that it's only spending about 18 days on dealer lots before getting sold. Growing up, my mom had a Ford Red minivan, and I remember it to like it was yesterday, sitting in the back seat, and people are like, you don't remember when you were a little kid, a toddler. No, I remember that car, and I don't know why people have these stigmas on minivans, because when I become a mom one day, you bet I will be driving around in one.

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McHenry County Fair happening August 4th through the 9th at the fairgrounds in Woodstock. 6 days of family fun, fair food, carnival, all the family fun you need. And Joe and Tina got your tickets to win. Just take on the impossible question the rest of this week at 6:20. It's all thanks to our friends at Black Diamond Plumbing and Mechanical.

If you've ever wanted to meal prep your coffee, you are going to absolutely love this exciting new drink of the summer. Not only for me is it going to be a drink of the summer, it's going to be fall, winter, spring, year round. And it might be for you too. I'll tell you what it is coming up.

0: What's trending this summer? Coffee slushies. Yes, going viral on social media. You freeze coffee in Ziploc bags, smash the frozen coffee into chunks, and add milk. So they're like iced coffee, only more time consuming to make. And I love my coffee, but I like it iced. And if you're like me, it's got to be cold. I haven't gotten to warm up to the regular hot coffee yet, but maybe that'll hit me in the fall. But a coffee slushie, two of my favorite things in the summertime when we are sweating and we need more caffeine, but we don't want to drink hot coffee. Just pour yourself a coffee slushie and you're set to go.
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1: Oof.
0: Like a regular toilet is, I'll say, better than a toilet like a porta potty.
1: Oh, yeah. No, you don't get any. Nope. 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It's done. It's dead.
0: Yeah. The porta potty, you might as well just go get a new phone.
1: Right.
0: There's no amount of rice that's ever going to fix that.
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0: We can agree on that one.
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No, not a glazed donut in Gen Z lingo. I'll explain. That's coming up. It's Learn Gen Z with Hannah B.

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1: Glazed. The first time I heard that, I thought, oh, a glazed donut. 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
4: Star Suburban Weather.
5: Sunny skies and hot for the rest of the day. Just about at our high of 82. Sun is going to set at 8:16. Tonight, clear skies, upper 70s at 6, dropping to the cool low 60s by midnight. I'm Ron Roick with the Star 105.5 Suburban Weather. We'll take another look in about an hour.
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someone that's Gen Z, or maybe you are Gen Z yourself, Gen Zers' workplace culture reportedly revolves around so-called micro joys. 79% of young adults say taking short breaks makes their workday more enjoyable and helps them perform better at work. You know what? I do have to agree. I will take a minute, you know, in between songs here while I'm doing my show and maybe just take a lap around the office, the studios. But no, I cannot take breaks. I have to be go, go, go, go, because with my attention span, I will be all over the place. And maybe you're like me too, where you're like, I just got to sit and focus. I'll take breaks here and there. I'll take a lunch, but nothing too long. But Gen Z,

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Kinda shocking, they want a static with precision. 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
8: Clear skies tonight. Temps start off at 6 in the upper 70s, falling to the low 60s by midnight. Overnight, temps around 60 will hang around till morning with clear skies. I'm Ron Rook with the Star 105.5 Suburban Weather. We'll take another look in about an hour.
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There is a university that is banning these type of shoes students to wear.

0: late nights in college where you were up all night bar hopping and then you had an 8 a.m. class the next morning and basically everybody showed up in their pajamas. No one cared what you were wearing. There's a university out in Alabama and they're going viral for their new dress code outside of their dorms. They are saying that every student must wear a business suit and proper dress shoes for meetings and other events. The college has banned slippers and bandanas in classrooms and the cafeteria. Faculty may address students who do not follow the dress code. Okay, that's fine. But I remember there were quite a few people that wore slippers to class, especially the night after bar hopping. You were rolling out of bed.
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into July. We are nearing August, which means this is the time of year where you're probably running around getting the kids ready for school, back to school shopping. Moms, don't forget to take time.

Ladies, are you the type to wear lipstick every single day? Now, if I'm going out and about, I'll wear my lipstick because I just feel like I feel full and put together, right? But they're saying that 57% of men do not think women who wear red lipstick on a date are attractive. Now, let me tell you a little something. Maybe this something similar has happened to you before. When I was with my ex-boyfriend at the time, this was years ago when I first started in radio, little did I know, we were out to dinner, didn't know at that time he was cheating on me, and he's like, I thought I looked good, I had this really pretty blouse on,

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6: Expect clear skies tonight. Temps in the upper 70s at 6, low 60s at midnight. Overnight, clear skies. Temps holding around 60 till morning. Tomorrow, sun, then increasing cloudiness as the day goes on and a high of 85. I'm Ron Rook with the Star 105.5 Suburban Weather. Have yourself a great evening.
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Something about their new blending powder. 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

0: 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A video shows the blending powder turning into a ball and then yellow. Starbucks says the powder contains a small amount of food-grade silica and is safe for use in food. But still, just a little FYI, before you hear it, I gotta be the first to tell you, okay? Starbucks, blending powder, be prepared.
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Kerry Cruise Night is happening tonight. It's Mustang and Import Night. They got lots of great food trucks, a drink stand, ice cream trucks. It's right off of Main Street, and it's all thanks to our friends at Kerry Grove Chamber of Commerce. You'll see our buddy Zach out there in the big Star 105.5 tent, so make sure you go and say hi to him. You can get more details at Star.

Bachelorette parties. Let's talk about those for a second. Have you been to one recently? When is the last time you went to one? Was it out of state? Was it at someone's house? We're going to talk about it coming up. There's a reason why I want to talk about it.

Justin's bachelorette party is coming up Labor Day weekend. We are going to Arizona. And when I tell people this, they're like, you're going out of state, you're traveling? And I'm like, yeah. My best friend's bachelorette party was in South Carolina. My sister's was in Nashville. And some people said, what happened to it just being in someone's house? And I'm like, oh, no, no, no. We go all out. I just had an Amazon delivery of my cousin's fiance's face of tattoos. So we're all going to be walking around with tattoos of the groom's face during this bachelorette party. That's how insane they are. I don't want to.

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1: 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Grab the crew and head to the ballpark because nothing says summer like hot dogs, Dippin' Dots, pizza, and baseball. We've got your chance to win tickets to see the Schaumburg Boomers right here in the Burbs.
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Tomorrow's the big day. My boyfriend's grandma is coming into town from Boston, the first time she's seeing our house. You know, have you ever had someone from out of town come in and you lose sleep, you're cleaning the house nonstop, trying to make sure everything goes as planned? Yeah, I understand the stress. I get it. Moms, hosting all those holidays, I better start planning for Christmas now.